0: feedback, over. The yard tab, I'll send it down there, though. Have you, let me check. If she's down there, she probably went to the wrong place. I sent the yard cab down there over 2 minutes ago. She didn't. I talked to her. She said she was there. Let me see where she's at right now. Stand, yard cab, over. All right, the guys, they are over there by altars. Do you know how to get there? You get on channel 6, and that's what channel Katie's on, so you can get them, so they can tell you how to get to them.
1: Okay.
0: Yeah, it's going to be 6, channel 028.

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0: RK-73, how many you got on you?
1: 25.
0: Copy that. You can land them in Nahant 4 over. You can come in on a slow.

0: know what? Actually, there's going to be a train on the slow. Come in on the main. You got a 252 on the main on the other side of Wapello, but you'll be able to come in front of them. Over. That is correct. You are 252.
1: 6158, go ahead, over.

Okay, don't have enough power to attend. Now we have to tie down, cut away, get the unit, and then come back. Over. Okay, alright, yeah, copy that. Over. That's what we have to do.

0: We're about to get somebody to come down there, and if we can't absolutely find anybody, I'll come down there.
1: Contact.

0: Copy that. This is the 375, Chris. Copy that. Yeah, I was actually trying to contact you guys, just to let you know that K-73 is coming back now. I'm going to have them come in on the main and snake in front of you guys. I'm going to find out where they're at, because you might be able to come out the house and tie onto your train, and they can still come in front of you. Let me just find out exactly where they're at. You are K-73. Talk to 252, let them know that you'll be coming in on the main, and you'll come in front of them and go into Nahan. Where are you guys at right now?
1: This is Bigelow, Utah.
0: So they're coming out of the house light engine, and they're going to tie back onto the train, so they got time then.
2: Sure. And crossovers anyway, so... Signal! CTS 2867, entering yard on the Nahan.
0: 6-7-6-7-2-8. Oh, now, so you got time to come out the house and tie onto your train.
3: Hey, let me call the Isla dispatcher. Are you going to make it all the way to Savannah, or should I have them line up towards Lakeland?
0: 5 is also in the house as we speak.
3: Gotcha. Yeah, K-38 is going across the Buell Bridge now.
4: Same conductor

0: Roger, right.
1: All right, go ahead.
0: 190-7.
1: 90-687.
0: Over here.
2: Another beautiful day, you know. Nothing like spending half your day getting to Savannah and then two-thirds of it on the way to Galesburg.
3: Yeah, we're going any other way. At least you got good health.
2: Ah, that is true. You might want to check your number lights. It looked a little dim, but it's also could just be dim.
3: Those are on the back wall.
2: All right, roger that.
3: Appreciate the heads up, though. I'll check when I get done.
2: Yeah, I do what I can.
4: Center Matrix, you can proceed west. I'll send that authority to the UP-1439 for you, though. Right, I'll get it sent your way. Ask Francisco Mercury, you okay to act on it? With thank you, set up.
2: They pushed this train back 15 minutes so I could come out on my rest.
3: Wow, all right, roger
2: that. That said, my conductor I came up with got 2 hours of held away, something like that.
3: All right. Everything good in siding here, guys. Good luck getting in.
2: Appreciate it. Crew's on duty in about an hour. We'll see what happens.

Bumblebee. Thank you.

0: BNSF detector. Milepost 5.2.0. No defects. Repeat, no defects. Total axle 4.0.2 out.
1: Okay on the main, but I thought I heard a breaking field a little bit, 3/4 of the way back on the ballast bar there on 4-0.
2: Doing that,
3: I'm switching zero. Central
2: failure,
3: restore normal
2: 2-2. Transfer, switching zero, I'm on the left corner only,
3: try to move it over.
2: That's correct. Thank you, switch off.
4: Right now,

0: Rory, who, did Alize tell you to put cars to four?
1: No, it was yesterday, yes, that we had a, with the four, we had a conventionalizer.
0: So, those cars staying in four?
1: I have no clue. We were holding on to the head for the cars. I don't know where they go.
0: Oh, no, that's the head end of your train.

0: And yard van, over. 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They need to go to West Ave. What the hell? So you're, where are you going?
1: Didn't Dan Russell and Taylor West come down there in the yard truck over? Where's Dan Russell and Taylor West at?

0: 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Dispatch, Dad Fuck Radio. Interstate 712, you have permission eastbound from 17th Street, Rock Island, to 44th Street, Rock Island, and Rock Island Yard. At Rock Island Yard, work with the BNSF 8398, over. That is correct. They're coming to get that surf train, over.
1: Coming to get the surf train. All right, thank you very much, Dan.
2: No defects. Repeat, no defects. 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
1: We go to the floor yard, we'll be heading up that way for you.
0: Track 150-19, one line check, I number 2, 7-8.

corrections to track line 5019-5019. 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Two at 9, it should be far from the main entrance, the part that they don't do.

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0: Yeah, we're ready to come out the west end of the yard here and head back to East End for train. Not away yet.
1: Yeah, go ahead and do that, and we're going to follow you up to the East End.
0: Sounds wonderful. 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

0: dispatch 12, over. 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So whenever you're pulling up, just give them a shout, over. 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
1: City mainline, over. 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That's correct. 382, did you copy that, over?

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I got the numbers. What are the initials? EMX 1611. And that's between line 12 and 13 on what track?

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1: Alright, we're ready to high on the 9 track, I guess, but head to the truck.
0: Just getting the spot to swap out. Get on the K-73 and drag it up 4 track after the 252 gets out of your way.

0: check your own back behind us. 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
1: Somebody coming at the end behind us, and, you know, had me to a bit, go westbound to find a way that's set.

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You got permission to Rock Island Yard. Work with the Interstate 712 and the BNSF 8398. You also have permission eastbound 44th Street, Rock Island, C7 Street East, Moline. Work with the BNSF 8398, so they should be in Rock Island Yard. And you also have permission Silvis Yard. Silvis works with the Interstate 511 and the 1300 Silvis that you're in.

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see Amtrak get by there. They got one stop to make it, Kewaunee, and then they get by you probably about 30 or so minutes. Can I get your loading though, over?

Hey, I've got some weirdness going on in Clinton. I'm going to have you guys, you'll be swapping out of Central Steel, over. Alright, a little bit of ice water is all we'll need. 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Switch off. Go for a while, over. 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

0: Can you assist the United States?
1: Also, this is Patrick. You update our train sheet.
0: Okay. What needs to be updated?
1: You get rid of the CNSF 2816 out of our concert force.
0: Done.
1: Thank you very much.

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1: At 375, garbage.
0: At 375, go ahead.
1: I was trying to get the temperature reading from that detector at 189.8. The tone back's not working, we didn't hear what it says. Came in through scratchy. If you can tell me what the temperature was.
2: And then I'll send the yard cab up, go grab the K-75, bring him down to the north end of 4th.
0: Showing that 86 degrees currently.
1: Alright, 86 degrees, restricted 30 miles an hour.
0: Okay, copy to.

0: two and I should be go ahead of.
1: Alright, go to the east end, Tyler.
0: We're out of block at the bridge, and I forgot that affects Brad Pond, but I'll have you hold up at Route 84. I got a couple of moves going on there in Clinton, and then whenever that opens up, I'll put that down there.

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Yeah, I'll tell them to do that. Okay. All right, thanks.

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0: Red Zone 151.
1: Alright, once you get done with that crew, head up to West Ave, pick up the K-75 three-man crew and take them to the north end of Ford track in Mayhem, please.

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1: Questions.

0: 252. And 252. When you get in the four track, come off that motor and put it on the lead between one and two.
1: 74 North, Fort Belt, clear track 150-19-5019. 2037-2037-DCE, is that all clear to you?

Nah, but there's clubs out there. I love getting PTC waiting to hear from you. I'm about to get a call now.

0: clear. No current restrictions. 375 out.
1: 9869, it would be UP 7693, over. Okay, like that change, you said you're heading back now, over. Okay, yeah, and then the crew had to put in a separate assist because the one that got amended originally was for that inbound crew, so, it says that it was showing the driver of signs, so she should be out there, there we go, out there, it's gonna give her a holler.
2: They holler out at the radio, have that band down to Lincoln Way. I think that it's going to be at Lincoln Way, over.
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2: All correct.
3: All correct. And can I get permission for a backup move in the limits of this corner? Over.
2: KCS 4158 South has permission to make backup move. 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
3: So KCS 4158 South has permission to make a backup move in the limits of 50-25020-2045
2: DTEU. All correct.
3: All correct. Thank you.
2: Thank you. It's good to see you, Georgia.
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feeling 86 degrees there, Tim. Yeah, it's a variable freeze fest.

step on you for that last part. Can you see anywhere? All right, BNSF 8356, you have permission to make a 6.6 between Galva and West Kewaunee. Main 2 between, or with no additional authority. Over. 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

0: dispatch 12 over.
1: That's 41, dispatch.
0: Go ahead, over. Oh, it's, yeah, I thought that I hung one up. Let me see if it's gonna come in now.

0: State Dispatch, Davenport Radio, over. You guys on that other motor now? Done with the BNSF 8398 on that stuff, over? Show the BNSF 8398 all clear of the westbound move of the industrial track at 44th Street, Rock Island. And clear of Rock Island Yard. And the BNSF 6271, you can have permission, Rock Island Yard. Work with the Iowa Interstate 712, Iowa Interstate 503. And you also have permission eastbound, 44th Street, Rock Island, to 7th Street, East Moline. I want you to follow the Iowa Interstate 503, please, over.
1: 41,
2: East Moline,
1: Mississippi.
2: Still there.
1: I have a push the guarding glass in the west line back now.
2: Okay, everything is finalized. I call, we'll make sure to move that to it. You send some briefing and then air that back. I will have a signal hanging up for you, go for you.
1: Alright, I'll just signal
2: it
1: broke you. Ready to go, Eastburg.
2: That's correct.
1: Thank you.
2: Thank you, switch out.
0: Operations responding. Didn't get any of that, over.
1: OPCC responding, over.
0: The 8th all clear of the westbound move. And the BNSF 6271, permission Rock Island Yard. And eastbound, you'll be following the Iowa Interstate 503, over. Roger that, and, let me know when you're departing, please, and we'll work from there. Dispatch, you're up.
1: 503, dispatch, over. Clear, I'm right. Can't stay clear again.
3: Department, that would be mechanical, say. This was put in on the 14th. I would have that dispatcher put in a ticket for a mechanical to reach out to you just to verify with them. Okay.

0: Interstate Dispatch, Interstate 503, go ahead, over.
1: Interstate 503 East, got 1464 to clear, over.
0: Go ahead on track 1, 1454, over.
1: Interstate 503 East, on track 1, 1454, between Yellow and Continental and Yellow and Rock Island.
0: Interstate 503 East reporting clear on track warrant 1454 between yard limit South Amana and yard limit Rock Island at 2054, 2054 hours. All main track switches handling these limits, line, lock check, normal position. Is that correct? Over.
1: It's all correct. Over.
0: Thanks, sir. Dispatch out.
1: Yeah, dispatch is running us first.

0: Hey, Master. Go ahead, Al. Hey, Jess, the BNs that we're pulling, are those regular BNs or those are complete separate BNs? Over.
1: They look like just manifest to me. Over.
0: Like a extra unit? Oh, okay. So the other BNs can go with it then?
1: Well, I guess until you said that, I thought so.
0: I just wanted to make sure it wasn't going to be like a separate unit type thing or something, you know?
1: I'll dig back through some emails, but I think they're just piecing them out. They were storage for a while. I don't think they're part of a unit.
0: Okay, roger that.
1: I'm thinking about having a job bring over the other BNs from the yard if I can get them together tonight, so that unit's gone, if you could put them on the east end of the BN main so they all fit.
0: All right, that's good.
2: Put in a second out. And then you're like going up to one that's just coming

0: Unit South, Tillman Stack, over.
1: The call transporter was... Yeah, 7693, I don't know who you're talking to. Are you guys, do you think that you guys are going to be able to pull it up to the pad before you guys expire your hours of service?
0: Alright, this went away a long time ago, probably about 45 minutes ago, I guess you've been working on something over.

manner that's not linked up as a, as the VP with no EOC on it? Over. Be dead and that there's not any OT on it? Is that what you were saying, Elvis?

Okay, copy that. The unit that you left behind, is that the 7297 over? Okay, you're taking the 6339 over. Sorry, 6399. Okay. Alright, but you think you should really get to the pilot. Were you able to get a hold of your driver and everything to see there? Get that all tested on. So.

back to him.

0: just grab that, and they'll just or they'll just EOT it with a CP crew there at the pad. Over. Okay, yeah, if we could plan on doing that, please. Over.
1: Port radio over.
2: Let's see, 712 dispatch
1: over. Go ahead, Outer State 712 over.
2: Yeah, I'd like to see if we can get a work warrant on the Outer State 712 yard limit Rock Island up to milepost 195 MP 195 over.

0: 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Now Interstate 712-712 on the Iowa City Subdivision. 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
1: Track warrant number 1459-1459. 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Issue to the Iowa Interstate IAIS 712-712 on the Iowa City Subdivision. 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
0: Track warrant number 1459 to the Iowa Interstate 712. Okay, at 2110, 2110 hours, dispatcher DPS over.
1: Track warrant number 1459, issued to the Iowa Interstate 712. Okay, time of 2110 hours, 2110, dispatch DPS over.
0: All correct warrant, 1459. You got a markup, please.
1: Yep, just one and only, Interstate 712. Going to head out late and supposed to be pulling 35 out there at walkout.
0: Copy that. Thank you. Dispatcher out.

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1: Yes.
0: Want to see if I can try to get it back in a half the car without you having to run off?

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1: Yes, sir, yes.
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0: Okay, 8933, and you need it to read the CP what, over?
1: Track back to it.
0: I've got that all changed for you. Okay, I've got two going through right now that are lined through the bridge, so give me about 12 to 15 minutes for them to fully clear through there, and you'll have a light to go past the street.

Kid Travis Travis Commando. I do not. They're sitting at Deer Creek just south of UP. They'll be getting lights here in about 10 minutes. Going south to you. Copy that, I'll let you know.

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0: Service Yard, over.
1: Yard, over.
0: Captain Stable, over.
1: 1300, should be getting close to being down there on the west end. We'll head for the runner, try to get the 2100 down there for a west end swabber.
0: Roger.
1: And just grab your DP and add it to the one that's on the main. It's only 16 cars, and just have to arm a marker.
0: All right,

0: Copy that, eastbound.
1: No, what was that?
0: We're done on the west end. We're tying our stuff down in two tracks. Aiden, go up and get you guys lined in for the runner.
1: All right, thank you.
0: Yes, sir. Aiden, head up there while I tie this down.

Locomotive Help Desk to the UP 6678. Yeah, I can hear you. Some issues are over. On this defect, it is showing at 50 mph or below, over. But they got on a write-up on it, over. It's showing I got a ride quality. Looks like it's getting some excessive lateral and vertical motion, over. I'm sorry, I didn't copy that, over. So 50 mph or below, so that's the speed for it, over. Under 50 miles an hour, over. Correct, over. You're welcome. You're safe today. Locomotive Help Desk out.

0: BNSF, Tomo Dispatcher, BNSF 9267 West over. Well, detector desk got you here. They say you keep going, but I don't know. I don't plan to stop you. That'd be a long way to go. Anyways, it's Asheville 95. They got a car for you to check out over. Yeah, I got the car number. It's a D as in Delta, EEX. 980-269. So that's DEEX 980-269. They're calling it Axle R95. Over. They want you to look for burnt brake shoes, retainer valve incorrect, or a handbrake. No defects found. Do a set and release. Verify that the brakes are operating properly. And let us know what you find. Please. And if we could do that just somewhere in the CTC there between maybe 896 and Continental. Alright, appreciate it. Thanks.
1: RC, Dan Fulkerson. What you doing, over? I'm not rushing you. I'm just kind of getting in a better headspace. What do you got left on four? All right, stay out there. When you get done with four, I'm going to have you do extracurricular.

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1: TP-8793, dispatch.
0: 8093?
1: Yes, sir, we're out on board. Robot line is number 4,
0: all right, signal's coming now. One track it broken.
1: Confident, signal's coming, one track it broken.

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Should be. Both are. 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

0: I'm on the county line for fuel. 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
1: Copy that, county line for fuel, and divvy it up on all three.
0: On 12.

Hi, Winter City Dispatcher. Silva's Space, over. BNSF 6271, go ahead, over. BNSF 6271, I understand that you are clear of Rock Island Yard limits and clear of the BNSF Industrial Track at 7th Street East Moline at this time. Over. Thank you. We'll talk to you next time. Dispatcher out.

3093. Are you already by the train that's in the siding at Lincoln Way, is it? Copy, copy, thank you. Go ahead. So, 4 minutes back, I have to go for you. Contact 6771 East, over.

0: get Jefferson Fruit with him. 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
1: Headroom with extra flicks with your movements, over.
0: And there, he's here on this channel. I guess I can't hear each other.
1: We're doing. Thank you, Al.

0: 252, you have a US Mexico switch on the antenna. 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
1: Thing from you, Jay?
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1: How far back are you? Is it a distance signal?

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Yeah, I can relay, so you can get up across.

KCS 4158 still good for 100. I can take it all the way back to the police on the south end of it.

0: 4, cut back in there a little way. Track got some room in it on the thing. Turns it all the way up here.
1: Bring you up main line to the bridge. Gonna have the yard cat come down, have your AE kindly step off the motor safely and efficiently, walk over to the yard cat, grab TGBOs, UPs, CNs, train list, and you will head north. Over. Yeah, I could have made that a lot shorter, couldn't I? Yeah, I just like to be thorough with you, Mr. Hout. Thanks for coming in today.
0: That last CP.
2: Post 5.2.0. No defects. Repeat, no defects. Total axle 3.2.2 out.
1: No. Why do you need 3 copies? He can look over your shoulder. You don't have an outbound. We just talked about this. You're taking it north. You really need 3 copies. Like, what? You need 3 copies of what? Over exactly, because I'm not gonna delay it if you tell me you need more copies. So just tell me now what you need 3 copies of. Over.
3: I guess the two.
1: You guys make me hate Nahan even more.
3: Three copies of the marketing messages.

Okay, yep, good on the TCS, 915 looks good, and then holler at me when you're ready to go and CP is ready for you. If that car was loaded or empty, over. Folkers.

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0: Hey guys, have you been to Barksville yet?
1: Yeah, we're sitting on the Y waiting to depart for Galesburg.

0: Copy, 503. Set it off for utility, 503. He's got brakes on the other end already.
1: Roger. 16 clear.
0: Please say it's 16.

0: Are you at the glucose now? Well, the train that's coming down to the pad that you have blocked is the one you're waiting on, so, I think the north side's blocked as well. How far past that are you? Is there any room to shove back and let them clear, or do I need to take them to Central Steel? Okay, either that or if you're small enough, which I doubt, you could pull east up to it, but yeah, I'm guessing you don't have that much room. But yeah, that, the quickest would probably be if you can get clear to the pad and let the CH&P get out of the way.
1: Okay,
0: yeah,
1: I'm
0: going
1: to take off the gun and wait for one.
0: And that'll save me a lot of stupid Teams messages that I have to explain the crew change time or whatever they want. Copy. Otherwise, yeah, once I got clear, it's the 7767 once they clear. Right, I'm ready for you.
1: 7767 once they clear, got it.
0: Alright.

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0: Hi, Winterstate 712. You have permission at 44th Street, Rock Island, to use headroom at this time. Over.
1: Mike, Mike, Mike, Mike, Mike, Mike, Mike, Mike, Mike, Mike, Mike, Mike, Mike, Mike, Mike, Mike, Mike, Mike, Mike, Mike, Mike, Mike, Mike, Mike, Mike, Mike, Mike, Mike, Mike, Mike, Mike, Mike, Mike, Mike, Mike, Mike, Mike, Mike, Mike, Mike, Mike, Mike, Mike, Mike, Mike, Mike, Mike, Mike, Mike, Mike, Mike, Mike, Mike, Mike, Mike, Mike, Mike, Mike, Mike, Mike, Mike, Mike, Mike, Mike, Mike, Mike, Mike, Mike, Mike, Mike, Mike, Mike, Mike, Mike, Mike, Mike, Mike, Mike, Mike, Mike, Mike, Mike, Mike, Mike, Mike, Mike, Mike, Mike, Mike, Mike, Mike, Mike, Mike, Mike, M

such a C6 by 3/7 in them. To be first out of Linden, that's Jaeger, right? Yeah, I think that's Jaeger Road, isn't it? Yep, probably going to have the Z train by you there. Over.

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0: Captain, you know about roughly how long it should take you?
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0: Copy that, but I'm talking to you guys. How about the bridge, man? Okay, can you drop down?

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1: I-106 503, I understand you're Clear Rock Island yard limits and clear of the BNSF Industrial Track at 7th Street East Moline. At this time, over.
2: It's all correct. Now the I-106 516, I drew address GTP number 50874. Change it to read the SICB 16, over.

0: 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Dispatcher PJS, over.
1: TTD-50874, CBI-16, change read the SICB-16. Okay, at 2221, 2221, PJS, over.
0: That is correct, over.
1: All correct, and my transmission from the 516 back to Rock Island, over.
0: Iowa Interstate 516, you have permission. Silva Shard Limits, working with Iowa Interstate 511 and Iowa Interstate 503. You have permission on the BNSF Industrial Track, 7th Street East Moline to 44th Street Rock Island. You are working with Iowa Interstate 712, 712. They have headroom at 44th Street Rock Island. And you also have permission, Rock Island Yard Limits, working with that Iowa Interstate 712. Over.
1: Iowa Interstate 516, permission Silva's Yard, right now Interstate 511. To show clear, we've got that with us. And Iowa Interstate 503, permission on the BNSF Industrial Track, 7th Street East Moline to 44th Street Rock Island. We're now Interstate 712, got headroom at 44th Street Rock Island. And permission Rock Island Yard at Rock Island, we're now Interstate 712, over.
0: That is correct, and I'm ready for your train's markup, over.
1: That's 516, 511, 9x6, 1,366 tons, 1,434 feet, over.
0: Good copy on the markup, over.
1: And if you could, we still need TO set up, over.
0: I'll put TO in right now, over.
1: Thank you, 516 out.
2: Here it comes, over.
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2: 7767, over.

0: How many cars do you sell? Alright, well, that's what the computer shows. I guess let's give it a shot. You can head west and see what we get on that first detector, or call me when you're clear if it doesn't talk to you. And I'll, if you want, you can probably try OPCC in the meantime to see if they have any information. Over. Appreciate it. And you do have lights requested, one track at commands when you're ready. That's good.
1: Little axle
2: 4 8
1: out.
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0: That's what my kids say. Okay, I'll see if I can find anything. 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
2: Alright, I'm ready whenever you are.
1: Alright, just about to the pony. Occupied by another train, I'll just have the Utah, over.

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0: 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Bring you in the main. So just hang out till they leave. And take their spot under the bridge. And bring you into the yard when we can, over.
1: Alright, train in front of us. 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
2: Ground back, four stop for brakes.
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0: Go ahead, over.
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1: Okay, I'm here and we're rolling.
2: Oh man, appreciate it.
1: Thank you.
0: Location, glucose, you're going to enter main track 2. Here comes the authority for an eastward move. Over. That is correct. How quick can you get clear of 5th Street when you get lights? No, I just, I mean, is it, do you think 10 minutes? I got 2 CPs and the light usually won't come in back to back, so it makes sense to just send you between the two, you know, if it's going to be 10 or 15, that makes sense. Okay, that'll work. Yeah, if it's going to be close to 10 to 15, that should work out. I'll get your lights over.
3: Okay,

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2: Dispatcher, this is your Rock Island Grain Drain here. We'd like to change your TTP number 26185 to reach the 6271 when we get.

0: All right, you got permission to change ETB 26185, 9 acre EBNSF 6271, 6271.
1: All clear. This is cold siding at Barstow. We briefed with the road foreman who's helping out that drain there. We left the switch in charge with him. And he's going to take care of it.
0: All right, Roger. Thank you.
1: Thank you.
0: All right, BNSF 6271, you have authority under controlled siding at Barstow for an eastbound move.
2: BNSF 6271, understand. So I have authority to enter Barstow siding east switch for an eastbound move.
0: That's all correct, over.
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0: Didn't ask you if you're going through it. I asked you if you acquired it, but you answered that if you're going through it. Over.
4: Yeah, we got the paperwork. We didn't get it.
2: Put you in there to get this grainer around you since you guys got work and they're dead at midnight 50, so I'll get that grainer around you, then we'll follow them out.
4: Okay.
2: See you nice about Trump.
0: Well, when you get done going through it, please leave. Main line, you'll have you'll have the K-75 on the India Wapello. RC's next to you doing RC stuff and things, over. Yeah, give me a shout when you're pulling so I can tell that K-71 that's patiently waiting behind you, they can come in.
5: 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They won't feel one of those.

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1: Yeah, I know they got a, just talking to dispatch, they got a bad radio here, so I'm just trying to see if we need somebody to run them in 10 minutes.

Yeah, I'm seeing that they're around Muscatine or Fruitland there, so I don't know. 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
2: State dispatcher, Silvis Bay, over.

0: Hi, Winterseed, 718. Go ahead, over.
1: I'd like to get permission to fill this yard, over.
0: Hi, Winterseed, 718. You have permission to fill this yard limits, working with Iowa Interstate 503 and Iowa Interstate 516, 516, that is the westbound. Over.
1: Good, Iowa Interstate 718 has permission to fill this yard, working with the Iowa Interstate 508 and the Iowa Interstate 516. Over.
0: That's 503 on the first locomotive. Over.
1: 503 and the 516. Over.
0: That is correct. Over.
1: Copy that. All correct. Thank you.
0: I'll talk to you soon. Dispatcher out.
2: BNSF detector, milepost 5.2.0. No defects. Repeat, no defects. Total axle 4.58 out.
3: Yeah, when you get here, you can come up the main. NSs will go to 6, CSX is to 5. Was that Crandall car an empty dangerous one then?
4: Pre-dispatch, Trailord.
1: NS is 6 and CSX is 5.
3: That's correct. Was that Crandick one that you had to get? Is that empty dangerous? Alright, we'll have to get it into 4 with the other Crandicks in there buffered up. That'll be the pickup. And your 718 will stay on the Crandicks then, and I'll let you know when you get here for that other car, that cook car.
1: You want me to stop by the Senate in a vehicle?
3: We don't have any available ones. You can just go to the West End. I can meet you down there for any kind of help. I'll just bring you a couple list of what's down there that we'll do.
1: Okay. Great, right up.
5: Out on the main, switch line locks to the siding. Once again, appreciate your help. Have a good night.

0: short issue on the head end. Is that what you understand? I know you've been talking to everybody, too. So is that what you've been told?
1: Report the siding switch burst over yard line for siding movement.
2: All right, VNSO 6271, heading east and switches back, Barstow siding, line back for siding use, sir.
1: That's correct.
2: All right, thank you, guys. 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
1: Just like to go, what's the health secret level what he can handle? Over.
2: Hi, copy that. Thank you. Okay, so one up.

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0: 871, over.
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0: I don't know if you saw that train pulling ahead of you, but your time to shine. Come up to the bridge.
1: I've been ready to shine. I'm pulling up.
0: Nand to the yard van.
2: We're going to get about 36 cars to be in push here.
3: That's a crossover between you guys. I think the light would establish that close to them anyway. They're about clear now.
0: Yeah, if you, I don't know how close you are, but you can start moving towards this street, as all yard drives should be clear in a couple minutes.

0: the operations are responding.
1: You'll get the Iowa Interstate across in front of you there at Kelowna, and then you'll be following the 103 into Galesburg. Over.
2: Roger, waiting for one and follow the 103 into Galesburg.
1: That is all correct. Thank you. Spectra.
0: He's here not too long ago. According to the AEI, though, I am showing an extra car roughly 54 from your head end, but it does not have reader tags. I have no information on it. Over.
3: Hey, yard van, over. Hey, can you head up to West Ave, grab the crew, and take them to Alters to that motor that you picked up that crew earlier?
4: Okay. The ground back, six on the joint.
5: The ground back, six on the joint, level three.
0: Operation's done.

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0: clear your ground back 23 count 503. This is that big of numbers. Act like 2 or 3 on a cat.
1: A71 at the bridge working with RC, come up 4 track, F-O-U-R, over.
2: Alright, working with RC, coming up 4 track.
1: That is a correct repeat, over.

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0: 74 Mad Dispatcher, VSF 8188, a little bit of color there. GI got one going past 1850 once he gets by. Take a look to lights to 2, back up 1 at 1850 and on in the Fort Maddox.
1: Tyler, I'm just going to get my
0: motor back off to being there down the lane. Alright, roger that. Yeah, you'll see him there at GI. Unfortunately, I got some maintenance ahead of you, otherwise we'll just keep you straight railroad.

Ben, double check. You're on by 15 joints, that was 3.

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1: State 718, Dispatcher, got track warrant 1457 to get back to you when you're ready, over.
0: 1457 displayed, over.
1: Interstate 718 is still in clear, track warrant 1457. That's 1457 between yard limit Silvis and milepost 142. Over.
0: Highway Interstate 718, reporting clear, track warrant 1457, 1457, between yard limit Silvis and milepost 142, 2308 hours, 2308. All main track switches handled within these limits are line locked and checked in the normal position. Is that correct? Over.
1: That is correct. Over.
0: All correct. I got you cleared. Thank you. Dispatcher out.

热的

0: 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Riding Ed.
1: Ready, Ed. 503.
2: Copy that. Yeah, I'll do a little more checking before you actually get to validity as far as the work or anything. If anything changes, I'll let you know.

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1: Proceed, 712 dispatch, track mark 1459 to clear, over.
0: 1459 displayed, over.
1: Runner State 712 would like to report clear on tracker number 1459. Fox 4, work between yard limit Rock Island, mile post 195 on the main track. Turn time.
0: Iowa Interstate 712, reporting clear, track warrant 1459-1459, between yard limit Rock Island and mile post 195, 2312 hours, 2312. All main track switches handled within these limits are line locked and checked in the normal position. Is that correct? Over.
1: That's all correct. Over.
0: All correct. I got you cleared. Over.

Gacy Mechanicals. 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Awesome. Is that awesome? Yeah, I got you good.

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1: Winter State 516, we're going to westbound 1 out of Rock Island, over.
0: Hi, Winter State 516 West, so this is track warrant 1461-1461, today's date, July 16, 2026. To Iowa Interstate, IAIS 516-516 West, WEST on Iowa City Subdivision, checkbox 2, TWO, proceed from yard limit, YL, Rock Island, to milepost 255, MP 255 on main track, track warrant 1461-1461, one box marked number 2. Over.
1: Track warrant number 1461-1461 is July 16, 2026. 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
0: Track warrant 1461-1461 to Iowa Interstate 516 West is okay at 2316 hours. 2316, dispatcher PJS, over.
1: Track warrant number 1461, RC 516 West, okay at 2316, 2316, dispatcher PJS, over.
0: That is correct, 1461, over.
1: All correct, thanks, 516 West out.
0: Hi, Winter State 712. Go ahead, over.
2: We are done for the night. Clear everything, over.
0: I understand. You're done for the night. Hi, Winter State 712. Clear Rock Island yard limits and the headroom at 44th Street, Rock Island at this time, over.
2: All clear. Thank you. Have a good night. Stay safe.
3: Back to 6-6.
4: Back to ground. Back to 625. Over.

0: at Fulham. Wait over.
1: Dispatch on CN
0: 2942.
1: Okay. Yeah, stand by. Okay. Hey guys, operator's asking for your soup. They're coming back.
0: Okay. Okay, we will be.
2: Doctor 503.
0: Okay, the 16 loads, 2 empties, 2150 tons, and...
3: Coming down on Main here from Carbon Cliff.
2: Oh, you know what? Which bridge is on the east end? You shouldn't bother us.
3: Roger that.
2: So it can go to 12, 1-2, put it to 12. I'll move it there right now. Dispatch call over.
4: 67, over.

0: won't. It'll be head out on 12, though, right?
1: Absolutely. I've got block set between the AO32 and the AO24. When you get in position, verify that car, and okay on the 6.6. Just let me know when you're ready to go back west.

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0: manner with these nurses, or just put them away now?
1: What's up?
0: Please, or put them away now.
2: They hit 503.
3: Conductor riding, double check.
1: You guys want to go to channel 1 or something?
4: Westbound, open the bridge, over.
1: One.
4: Going west, over.

0: 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Over on both 5 and 6.
1: We'll drop Nolan off at the switch.

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0: instructor now, back 5 joint, 503.
1: 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Yeah, just for a little bit here, midnight 30 on your outbound, over.

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2: Hey, cars.
3: Sandy. Okay, what are we doing about the compliance issue? Okay, so she gave you initials to run out of compliance? Okay, this one is supposed to bypass. It's not going in the yard, so it can't set out a gale.
4: 2717 over.
2: Alright, 2 hour mark, copy that. I'm gonna catch up to one up there at Brophy and then we'll work you in the Clinton here.

0: 3774 Northwest Drinker, 189.5 Dutch Mexican Axles, 577 out. I'm in a signing over.
1: Back up.

0: it on the main. Thanks, Al.
1: Execute the lead, change the DO2s to pause. So, RC, what I want you to do is grab 16 track, go to double 16 to 9 to 11, leave it strung out. Got a crew in here that'll grab all of 11 from the south end and shove it into one.
2: All right, FAA 35 on the ground.
1: Yep. Who's calling me over? How long do you need it for? I got a 390 that's going to be coming out of Bettendorf here soon. Make that move. Just be aware of the 390. I'll let them know that you're doing that.

All right, 390, keep coming. You'll come into West Ave. Cross over to Indy at West Ave. You'll come all the way down to Wapello, Indy to Indy. But before that, I got the 390. Or excuse me, you're the 390. I got the KD making a move at Alters, pulling cars on, going to the Big Mary. So give them a heads up early so you don't have a headlight meet over.

0: swappy out, hot swappy down there is Wapaloo.
1: No, I'm about to ride her back in. 5-3, I'm on. Can you show me clear of the red? Charge back 25, my way on the stop, 2-5.
2: Conductor clear, riding back 25, stop, 503.
3: You worry about your train there, huh?
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5: Hi, Winter State 516 West. I understand you're clear Silvis Yard limits, clear of the BNSF industrial track, and clear of Rock Island Yard limits at this time. Over. All correct. I got you cleared. I'll talk to you soon. Dispatcher out.

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1: Yes. Well, count back, we got real bad for a minute, but then the S-Rib done kind of more dull-ish.

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2: 503, is that centered and off to the conductor of the 503?
3: Someone call in, maybe you.
1: We have 390, have to get a hold of the, we need to shoot down the industry. By Waterworks.
3: Alright. Where is that? But they're coming in up the handy.

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1: 7237 out.
0: As of now, the plan is probably going to be 5th Street. When I can get to that expanse, I'll let you know if that changes. When you go by Lincoln Way, can you, I believe the train that's in the siding is an eastbound train with two engines on the head end and one DPU. Can you verify that and which way all the units are facing, please?
1: Yep, I'll let you know all the units there in the siding.
0: Copy, appreciate it, over.
1: No problem.

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0: 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Are you guys done with your conversation with the RFC and the Trainmaster?
1: On the ground. Up for the cut. 1-2.
2: Conductor clear. Ground back. 12-1-2 cut. Battle 3.
0: Okay. If you would, tone me up when you guys are done with your conversation.
1: Thank you.

see the gate charge for now. Alright, we show the KCS 4158 south, clear of track number 5020-2359-2359-GHGSX, correct course. I'll get the flat motor. All correct. Go ahead.

Flight track for number 5000, 5000, July 17, 2026, to the KCSM 4736, course 736 north, NORTH at west, checkline number 2, received from CTC Fruitland to CTC Hines on main track. Track number 5000 has one line checked, line number 2.

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1: Appreciate the info, over.

0: set it off for conductor pilot.
1: Yeah, I can't hear him very well, but, so, Zach's putting, like, 5 junk cars in the NS track, sort of starting to get this wild idea. When they put the NS track together, I don't know what you guys have a hold of. They're pulling it all the way out and doubling it over to all the junk and nines, and then putting all that stuff out, all that NS junk, out on the one track.
2: Yeah, I have junk in 5, so if we do it that way, I could just pull it out, grab 5, grab 9, and go to 1.
1: Yeah, I just didn't want to make, I just wanted to make sure. I think that'll be, it's going to be close to 90 cars, so I just wanted to make sure you didn't have a whole bunch of stuff ahead of that.
2: Everything, I just tied into sinks and everything put away. But yeah, if we tie into those and pull those junk up, we can just double to 5 and triple to 9 and then put it all in 1.
1: Yeah, it's either that or whatever if you wanted to get your junk 5 and 9 and go throw it over on 1 and then just pull it out. I don't know, I'm just trying to. He's only got a Jeevo Jeep. I didn't know how they were working together.
0: Well, they're doing okay.
2: Yeah, that's fine. That works, I guess. We'll just do it that way. I'll just double over to the stuff I got in 5 and then over to 9.
1: I think that's the play here.
2: Alright.
0: If we do the 5 and 9 crap first, that might not need to switch it to quit. Listen for no one.
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4: 675, you're all good, Bill.
3: Go ahead, Edward.
4: KCS 2857, which occupied is distracted.
3: Yeah, we'll show the KCS 2857, occupying the industry track, south yard limit. Mayhem CDC Montpelier at midnight 9009.
5: Over. Dispatch Provo.
4: 2857.
5: All correct, sir.
4: All correct, thank you. What was that CCS again?

ahead, Jason, over. Jason, you're off track as quick. All right, Thomas, copy that. Your truck and Holland are off track and clear also, correct? Thanks, Tom. Give it back, main one, then.

what did you do over there? Where, like, what cars, did cars stay, or did you take all the cars to the Big Mary? What did you do over there?

0: spotted over there? Two South cars that were on that West F6 list are in the Big Mary. The other seven are in Alters. If you give me the two that went to the Big Mary, that obviously will give us the seven that got spotted.
1: Yeah, I'm here, so goodbye, Master.
0: 294 in the Big Mary.

0: Thank you.
1: Signal indication there at Zeering for your set out. Just let me know when you guys got it lined and locked behind and ready to go.

0: Silo 3, you got a copy?
1: Yeah, do you?
0: I do. I'm on the ground back 25 joint.
1: Alright, utility ground back 25 joint, Silo 3.

ahead. When I get it, we're just going to hold on to this and double it up and shove the runner. I might need you to get the cliff. 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
1: 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Zero 93 over.

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1: Ahead, 503.
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Hey, you got two more to meet there at Bowen, then I'll get you going. Dispatcher.

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0: Your train heads are moving. Still plan on 5th Street if you could when you talk to your outbound. 5th Street for change out, please.
1: 5th Street, okay, thanks.
0: 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Stop. Damn, Doc.

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0: I'll see you clear in one.
1: Yeah, he said they're about ready to tie on 11 and shove 1. They want to know if you can watch the shove on 1, over.
2: Not quite dead in the water right now, but I'm down to about, I don't know, a motor and a motor at this point. Climbed up the hill here at Opeam. I just got all the bells and everything, and I've got low pressure on the lead motor. Traction motor that is decided to kind of die on me here.
0: Good grief. Okay, alright. What do you guys want to do? You want to, I mean, obviously you want to turn up mechanical. Do you want to stop at Alpha, or do you want to try to make it in, or how far can you guys, how far do you think you can make it?
2: Well, I'm lifted up the hill right now. We're at 9 miles an hour. I think once we kind of even out, I should be able to make it into Galesburg with no problem. So I figure just drop it in their lab and make it their problem.
0: Yeah, sounds good to me. I'll send them a message and let them know you're coming.
2: Okay. Yeah, and if anything changes, I'll let you know. But yeah, I'll be sending them a chance. We'll see what they say.
0: Roger. Thanks, sir. I appreciate it.
2: Yep. Thank you.
0: All right, dispatcher.

stopping.

0: on air? 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He thinks everything's bled off on this.
1: Double check.
0: You're all clear, 3-point check.
1: You're heading back 15 south, 503.

0: ชุดกระเดียขาว
1: Northern, Northern, do you have to use the CDR in the order of running?

0: mechanical penis at 4316, over.
1: Yeah, 4316, go ahead, over.
0: Yeah, I got our lead motor here is kind of gone belly up on me. Climbing a hill and dropped its load, gave me its bells, was showing me low water pressure. Reset it. I was able to get some power out of it, at least to make the hill. I've isolated it since then. So we are running off of one motor right now, our second motor. Also have, when I go into the locomotive monitor, I noticed that our second traction motor was not pulling any amps either. Water temperature looks okay. It's sitting at 177 right now. But like I said, I went ahead and isolated it just to make sure I'm not going to cause any more damage than what has apparently already been done. Back panel also shows, check engine water level, over.
1: That's exactly what they're asking. Any chance they have got a chance to check that sight glass through the Zuki in there?
0: I haven't had a chance to yet. I mean, we're less than 20 miles from Galesburg at this point. So we've got a servicing facility there, and I kind of really don't want to stop if I don't have to.
1: Yep, caught that, understood. I get a defatigation on the whole low due to low water pressure. Mechanical fluid when it gets full.
0: Okay, yeah, roger that. Like I said, we already talked to the dispatcher too. He said he was going to fire off a message to Galesburg service track as well. So. Appreciate it.
1: I bet that sounds good. Here we go.
0: Have a good night. 4316. Yeah.
2: Dan, I'm getting ready to pull everything down. Get ready to shove into one here shortly.

0: to go, 503.
1: Six.
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0: Five oh three.

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2: Jump with a good 50, 5-0 back.
3: Back, good start, 50, 5-0, 503.
0: Okay. Yeah, I think you guys are swapping out with Savannah crew at Deer Creek there.

0: just ahead of, and then the one right before the road there, will say you're right.
1: Just 8 on top of 5, and then I got a 4 list in here for you. Well, I'm just saying I have a 4 list in here for you. I don't, the two don't go together.
2: 30.
1: Good talk. Have them on the list, over. I know stuff and things, Dan. Sometimes I know stuff and things you don't. That's why I emphasize sometimes.
0: Out of it.

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0: original Bloodbird.
1: 390, okay to cut it in.
2: XAND, bringing up to Fremont, make sure your rear is in a clear balance. There's your changes.
0: Alright, last question.

0: sağ olun. I'm clear to take that. Whoever's calling, trying to call dispatch 12. Dispatch 12, over.
1: I'm 8 over.

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1: This is Anthem Dispatcher, answer. You said 6044 West.
0: Talk to Katie, and she's going to get with field support to add those cars to your wheel. So you may see that change. Also, have a 230 low pool on duty to relieve you wherever. So once they come on duty, we'll see how you guys are coming along, and I'll send them to you accordingly.
2: Married up with that 718. Then that'll be the pickup for the westbound. And we just leave that Jeep on the Rock Island stuff.
1: Okay.
3: Sounds good.
2: Told them they're still at Seneca, but I'm hoping they'll get moving, which is, I think, as long as we're out of here by 3 to go get them, we should be able to get them back.
1: We just gotta get them on this side of our property.

Yeah, thank you for your help tonight. 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You can rock it out to Maine. 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

0: definitely running.
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1: I do. Well, I did. Put on Tower Crossing until Trump meets you there at 3:30, I think he said.
0: No problem.

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1: United to Yard 4, over.
2: Dispatcher needs to answer you.
1: That'd be nice.

0: is Herbert Fruitland. KCSM 47 36 North, clear traffic. Traffic number 5000 500 at 150-0150 PNC is that correct? Okay. 390, which is fairly ready to depart right now.
1: Nate, ready to copy. 390, go ahead again. We're taking the signal 198, ready to depart.
0: Okay, sure, stand by just 1 second.

0: Go, what was?
1: 4675.
0: Hold on. 4675. What was?
1: Yeah, we could come off so we can head down to Chatsburg or what?
0: Yeah, here it comes.

0: Flight track number 5001, July 17th, 2026, to the worst case, yes, 2966-2966 at Muskogee. Check line number 4, work between. Milepost 219, MP 219 at Helen Sub, and milepost 226, MP 226 at Helen Sub, on main track. Track number 5001 has one line check. Line number 4.
1: Between West Mendota and CP 1036. Over. Correct. And then that crew should be on in the next 35 minutes, so let's maybe plan on Galva for a crew swap.
0: 0155.
1: Alright, sounds good, not a problem. It doesn't look like field support has still updated that, so those cars are still showing in those two trucks. See what I can do about that, because this train's not going into the yard, it's calling through at Galesburg. So the outbound's not going to have a good wheel either, so I'll see what I can do.

0: was that?
1: The NSF KC main line dispatcher. I may have, when your conductor gets up there, I may have him see if he can just VTR these track 1 and 5 there at Mendota and just see if he can manually move them over.
0: Yeah.
1: Cut everybody in here too, just like they do in the field. It's hard to get anybody in the middle of the night to do things when everything's combo.

0: 503 ground, 20 foot down.
1: Second, was done second, no cuts. And is that car, did you leave it on 5 there? And that's where it'll just keep staying there. Okay, thank you.
0: Good measure.

0: was. Are they taking those raccoons back?
1: Maybe, maybe not. It'll be just dependent on how fast Craig wants to get them out of there.
0: Okay, yeah, because they'll have to be that fast.
1: Yeah, I'm more than likely not, but I want something ready to go because there's probably a 90% chance that it's just leaving whatever you have ready.
0: Okay.

0: I appreciate the update. Thank you. CNRS Metro. CNR Dispatcher, miss of 6730 East, over.
1: 6730 East, or 6730, over.
0: I just got a message here, says they don't, I guess they pushed your slot back to 0800, so the chief's ordering a relief crew, so I'm going to put you in at Warner until we can either get a relief crew out there or figure something out.
1: All right, yeah, we're a T train. I don't know if you knew that, over.
0: I do, but, you know, it is what it is.
1: Oh, yeah, I get it. Yeah, we'll hang out and still hear from you.
0: Thank you, guys. Spectrum.

0: BNSF detector. Milepost 5.2.0. No defects. Repeat, no.
1: I copy. Yeah, showing the water pressure or the water sensor and see how high the water is showing that it's out of water. And so I wanted you guys to check that thing. So look at it, just a bad cooling level sensor on this thing. It's causing your problems. Nothing you can do to make that any better. It'll be intermittent at best, but I would not count on this for power. Thanks for that information. That's important for this defect.

Yeah, if that's an option, yeah, absolutely, let's do that. Well, hold on a minute. Let me talk to that operator and make sure they're not going to do anything behind you, so give me a minute. Say, give me a minute. Let me make sure that operator's not going to line anything up behind you, so give me just a minute.

in service here for a reason. Yeah, 390, stand by the locals in the process of clearing up for you. We'll get you going.

0: dispatcher 5010. Yeah, don't start walking to the rear yet. They're, for some reason, they're doing a power mod on one on a train on the main there, Fremont. And they don't want to block the advance so they can get stuff out. So they're trying to get you to go over to Alpha and bring a unit out to the train at Alpha. So stand by for a minute.
1: All right, let me know when you got the paper. I'll get you moved, Doug. Westbound there at GIC and 2, over.

0: LPC to CUP 2717, over. Yeah, so you need to get a hold of the manager there at Global 3 as well. Get them to file off your train set for the pickup that you've got scheduled as well, over. Yes, sir, that is correct, over. Yeah, you can resume speed because the car that kicked off that alert is that car that I gave you. It's thinking that it's within the hit 15 when it's 23 deep, over.
1: Go. Dispatcher UP 6518, over. Do you know if your van was going to be waiting for you at Clinton, or did they think they were going to be a one and done?
2: I believe they were out of
1: hours. All right. I'll work on getting another van. I was just talking to Clinton. I wanted to talk to her before I brief with you on the next mission. There's a Alliant coal train. It was the rear of a double. It's in Lincoln Way, East Facer. They're not going to take it for a while, so it's going to stay there, but it's got two east-facing units on the east end and then a rear DPU. It's West Facer. Just figured you could take a look as you go by if you want to kind of get an eye on it. The leader on that train is trash, so as of now, the plan is you can hand this train off that you have to the outbound, and then you can go in and job brief with Cassidy. She's talking to 43 about some moves. There's a couple motors in the yard. They're going to have you get on and just go out and peel off that eastern unit, the leader, and get rid of it and bring it into Clinton Yard.
2: Okay.

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1: -48 degrees over.

66, all clear of track number 5001, 5001, at 223-0223-TG. Is that correct? Order? All correct. Sounds good. Robert CB, 9376 out.

0: SF4 Med Dispatcher, Dennis F 5627 East. Come on, take a look for us, Main 2. We'll get you around. You'll see a little bit of color at 1705. Y1 comes off Main 2 to go in Main 1. And then we'll send you on your way. Okay.
1: South, SOU East and Hines. Check line number 2, proceed from CTC Hines to CTC Fruitland on Main Track. Track number 5002 has one line check, line number 2.
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1: Line 2 is okay at 225-0225
2: East. Conductor, if you would, could you do me a huge favor and VTR the cars out of 2001 and 2005 at Mendota so that they reflect on this train, and then make sure that the two cars that you set out at Zeering are VTR'd as well.
3: Sorry, so it's back up to CSVS, over.
0: 5010 West, over to Alpha. I'm seeing there's a stack train coming out behind you. I'm seeing if they can hand off one of their motors when they get up there. Yeah, well, maybe. If the stack train can't do it, we'll have to find another solution. I'm working on about three different things, but stack train's going to be plan A.
2: 6 feet, so it's not been in the car, still show to be at Mendota. So that's what I'm trying to say. Maybe tone up field support, see if they can help us. Maybe you get a hold of somebody, I don't know. When I talked to Katie, she was supposed to send them a message, but who knows when they'll read it.
0: Guys, that's better.
2: Okay, I appreciate that. Yeah, let them know this one doesn't terminate at Galesburg. It's going to run through, so I will not be able to get a wheel for the outbound crew until this is all updated. Not necessary. No, once they get fixed in the computer, they'll show up down there. Okay, yeah, tone them up, see if we can get this done before we put a new crew on it and they don't understand what's going on. Well, that crew that picked up in Mendota never VTR'd it. So their list and your list on the computer were never going to match. They didn't reflect the work.
4: You're going to be holding up in the minutes. They're working out the main at 78, so you're second out for that. Can you, when you're stopped waiting, can you give me fuel readings on both NS motors?
2: I appreciate that. Thank you.

0: Union and says someone's fire trying to incur. Have 374-5 display.
1: Field support to the trend calling. Over.
0: And that's going to be CP 1705. Understand BNSF 554E27 track 1374-5, CPC, CP 1896, CPC, CP 1705, and 230-0230, thank you. Talk to you after a while.

That is better. CNI Dispatcher, Alpha Radio, over. The 5010, over.

0: what track and veering did those two cars go to? Over.
1: We can see. All right, thank you. Spectra.
2: They are noise.
0: 2498 are both. There's yard track 2 and main 2. Which one of those two did you put it on, over?

0: 15.
1: Alright, 2288, I've got those two cars shown in that 2402 track in Zeering, and the pickup out of Mendota should be on your train, over.

0: data console should already be in the iPad. I pushed it after I set out those two cars over. It should already be in the iPad, over.
1: The outbound, over.
0: I'm starting to lose you to the point I can barely make out your voice. If it does not want to update, you're going to have to tone us up from a different tower. Y'all have a safe night. Super up.

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7 1 7 1 7 1 7 1 7 1 7 1 7 1 7 1 7 1 7 1 7 1 7 1 7 1 7 1 7 1 7 1 7 1 7 1 7 1 7 1 7 1 7 1 7 1 7 1 7 1 7 1 7 1 7 1 7 1 7 1 7 1 7 1 7 1 7 1 7 1 7 1 7 1 7 1 7 1 7 1 7 1 7 1 7 1 7 1 7 1 7 1 7 1 7 1 7 1 7 1 7 1 7 1 7 1 7 1 7 1 7 1 7 1 7 1 7 1 7 1 7 1 7 1 7 1 7 1 7 1 7 1 7 1 7 1 7 1 7 1 7 1 7 1 7 1 7 1 7 1 7 1 7 1 7 1 7 1 7 1 7 1 7 1 7 1 7 1 7 1 7 1 7 1 7 1 7 1 7 1 7 1 7 1 7 1 7 1 7

Champion, SF 9131, Lifeline, Frank, Track 1334, 851.

Yeah, so Sinatra special. Hi, Roger. That stack train, I guess they cannot set a motor out, so now we're waiting on, I guess there's a unit at Galesburg. They're trying to figure out how to get it out there to you.

City Gate, Charlotte, true limb. Yep, correct.

0: RCB 9376 South is clear of traffic number 5002,
1: 251-0251,
0: DNG, is that correct?
1: Yeah, let me talk to the RNC how they want to bring in... Maybe sub-004, we'll see, I'll let you know.
0: And 390, I guess, can you give me your fuel, what you're showing again? Okay. All right, we'll talk to you in a few. Robert, KCS 3910. Ready to go. Track on number 5003, July 17, 2026, to the KCS 3910, 3910 North, NORTH 11, checkpoint number 2, proceed from CTC Fruitland to CTC Hines. On main track, track for number 5003, you'll have one line check, line number 2.

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Line 2 is okay. 253-0253-EQ. Correct.

我们since you're authority, we're going to have to go 004, but yeah, if you got that authority, it looks good, you're okay to act on it. Correct. Just FYI, you do not have a light at 137 yet. I've got to get an eastbound out of there first. Okay.

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You know you're set out, don't you, Mr. King? Yeah, you're going to come off with your head end all the way to the Chicago's. And you're going to come up four track. You're going to leave that Jeep, that 2326, I think it is. You're going to leave that at the north end of four also. I'm not going to waste time sending you to the house. And you'll come off light power. I'll find a route for you. You go down and grab the sow, pull that up, and tack it on to the cars that you left on the main, shove it all the way back to Utah. Hopefully we don't block the crossovers from the Indy to the main.

0: Yeah, we will have to be, well, make sure we stay clear of the crossovers in here on the 180 to the Indy to the main, obviously. So hopefully we fit. We will see. Over. Out.
1: Let you know, no battle is reported to be in the train.

0: Thanks, Elvis.
1: Just verifying your unit number is 6599, correct? Alright, all red at B plant. After stopping the BNSF 6599 at B plant, you have authority pass signal to plane stop indication. Main 1 to the Savannah main, eastward direction to the train. Over.

TV and service, crew winner. TU-83, we got a ballast train that'll be coming through. After that, we'll just try it out. Okay. Yeah, this guy should clear you up pretty quickly.

0: say you're 9759, the CP9759 is the new lead, the correct leader. Okay, and tough to hear you. I have lights coming for you. Did you say you had the high wires, or what are they, auto racks? You got any restrictions on a main tube? Okay, yeah, here comes signals if you want to keep rolling over. Thanks, guys.
1: That's 12 over.

0: T6, you want to go ahead, over.
1: Hey, just curious, we can just counter what we're going to have, we're not going to set. Anyway, we can double the name and style, or you got to go ahead and stuff.
0: You got to double the sour of the main, unfortunately. It's built that way.
1: All right. It's not going to fit.

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1: Sure, Rick.
0: No, that won't work either.

0: Roger, fast forward. 6518, over.
1: 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Meeting a CP and then two-track a fit for you.

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1: Signals into New Long 3 for a crew changer. County, can I live in? Clear, thank you.

Minutes 9 Fort Madden, dispatch, Minutes 9 6690 East. You guys qualified out to deliver this thing to the, what is it, the CSX? Yeah, they don't really start working to put it in until we find out if they're qualified at this point, or at least that's what it seems like. Over. Oh, well, good luck getting in Lorenzo with the combos that keep happening on the west end, unless you want to shove it in there. Over. I mean, it's on another desk, so I'm all about it. Let's do it, over. All right, guys. Well, you have a good trip. Come on, look for lights. High greens is the plan, at least till yes. After that, I don't know. Over. Y'all be safe. Minutes 9 Fort Madden, dispatch out.

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Thank you, sir. 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Get off north end, running 11 back down to the bridge.

0: How many cards of air did you give me?
1: Mayhem, where do you want to work?

Yeah, because I mean, you're going to leave your train blocking the crossovers south of Wapello, and you'll be on the main north of Wapello with your little cut.

KDRAO. I so enjoy speaking to you on the radio. So I just a heads up, so I don't forget on that little note that says 3-2. Don't worry about that. Just leave it idle, interstates, and 3-track, over.

0: BNSF KC Mainline Dispatcher CN 2288, over. Yeah, when they called the relief crew for this, they called it for the wrong date, so it never filled. Let's keep this moving towards First Out Bishop. And you guys think you can make it down there with enough time to spin a break if need be? Here we go. I'm ready to get rid of this train. It's been nothing but drama. Magic train eraser, I would have used it on this one. Thank you for all the help, though.
1: 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All correct, sir. KCS 4966.
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2: Five is all together and posted. You're going to post seven track, over.
0: You guys will have to wait for that EOLA gal that I just talked to depart. So we'll hold you up First Out Galva, and once that EOLA gal gets out of the way, we'll send you down there to tie down First Out Bishop. That's correct, yeah. There's a 430 relief crew, an outbound crew for it, but I don't know that they're qualified to Bishop, so... If not, it'll be a 530 low pool that will drag it in for the outbound.
2: No changes, over. Thank you, Thrash and Dan.

0: Yeah, 1-5-7-18-92 is good at 343-03-43-E.
1: You know, light. Somebody want to get
0: close to pass? Yep, signaling speed. Yeah, if you want to change over there.

0: Fort Mad dispatcher, Venus AF 8122 West, one there at GI.
1: Airport number 1001000, July 17, 2026, to the ACS 4158 4158 South. SOUC at Kamwa, check light number 2, proceed from south. SOUT, yard limit at Kamwa, 2 CBC, Moravia, on main track. Track number 1000 has one line checked, light number 2.

Checkpoint number 1000, we have a flight line checkpoint 2 is LCM 3, 4603, 46 east.

All persons. Yep, you still have to do the report, Senator. I'm back, East Clinton, 101, over. Okay, sounds good. Once you get in the clear, there's some power, I believe, that's going to sneak out at 004, and then I'll stack a switcher. Actually, yeah, I guess let me know if anyone needs a switcher in the yard. All right, so feel thanks. Sure.

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1: $96, Billy King, 96. It's under 3 digits, so you can handle it. Hugo, look at you. I'm totally impressed. 6531.
2: MMT.

Our line lock instruction in normal position. Is that correct? Over.

Ballast train, cross over to the Indy at Utah. Shoot you up into two track. Stop your power on two right next to the motor that's in four. Give me a call over. That is correct. Got a train building at the south end of Nahant. They'll be shoving the main. Just giving you a heads up, over.

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1: Ben, it says
0: 6730 East. I got some light power making its way out there to Alpha. They got to come out the west end and shove back in. So once those guys are back in the siding at Alpha, I'll get you out of there.
1: All right, Gil, we're going to take it then, over.
0: Yes, sir, that's correct.
1: All right.
2: All right, yep, got all the updates and conductors making the updates now. 24612, copy that, appreciate it, over.
0: I guess the chief came in here and told me a minute ago that once you guys get that power on that gal man, he wants you to hop on this north town Galesburg and bring it back into Galesburg. 44. I don't know. Let me check to see if there's a yard van headed out there. I asked for one, but I'm not sure. Let me check. Hold on.

0: sorry, 7253. Did you hear that the train there at Alpha Siding? They want to know if you can stop on the way by and link the, link the rear end up to your head end. Over. All right, thank you, guys. Dispatcher, we're going to 6730. Over.
1: 30.
0: Yeah, you'll, that crew that's bringing that power out there, I don't know if you're here or not, but they're going to, after they get the power back on, they're going to jump on your train and bring it in once you get it up to Alpha.
1: All right, they, I guess we'll probably just send that over.
0: That's correct.
1: All right.

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1: You got a cancellation, the Echo 9600 there, over.
0: Yeah, he didn't show it. 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
1: 14-0414, confirming E Echo 9600-9600 is canceled. GAG, engineer Fiat, over.
0: All correct, please.
1: Any other one, cancellations for us on these or the old, our new TGBOs?
0: Yeah, that one I have not seen anything else there, just that one on the Davenport.
1: All right. Sounds good, Gordon. All right. Talk to you later.
0: 7-2.

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0: 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I want to see 518 West, over.
1: Dispatcher UP 6518, over. You got one just over 10,000 feet holding at Richardson, just as info. I'll have a light up for you there in two, sir, but if you want to hang back, that's fine. Watch out.
0: 518 West, releasing that part of track warrant 1466-1466 between Chicago Junction and milepost 130. MP 130 at 4:24 hours 0424. All main track switches handled within these limits. Line lock checked. Normal position. Is that correct? Over. All correct. I appreciate the roll up. Dispatcher out.

4-4-0.

0: BNSF KC Mainline Dispatcher, BNSF 1108 East, over. You guys qualified or need paperwork, over? Conductor's not qualified, you have paperwork, I'll let them know, thank you.
1: Thank you.
0: FYI, you guys are meeting one at Galva.
2: Yards on 4, over.
3: Mayhead, over.
2: Yeah, cruising through Bettendorf, over.
3: All right, 180, we'll bring you down and crush over to the Indy at West Ave. You'll go Indy, Maine at Utah, over.
2: Cross over West Ave, end to Indy, cross back over Utah. Understood. 180 out.

Hey, F-180, just leaving Bettendorf. 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Just give me a heads up, over.

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1: I can jump back about.
0: Well, I need about four clear of the crossing. There's a clear of the crossing.
1: Alright, I don't know if this is running. How are you running the CWR out there?
0: CCM.
2: There you go. Hey, I see they're parking in two track.
1: Okay.
2: Okay. Right, now, you have, you clear those crossovers to Utah?
1: Clear of...
0: Yes, we are clear of the crossovers to Utah, and we're clear of Wampler.
2: Right. Mr. King, do you have a yard van or do you take a truck?
1: Yard van.
2: They had bow train, over. When you get up to four, like I said, or two track, stop next to that motor. Mr. McKee, get on that motor. Get ready to go. Mr. Olson, I'll have you come in here and grab a list. I'm going to have you reach up the west dive, grab two track, and pull it down, over. I'll get you a ride, Mr. Olson.

Yeah, this is Rob. Yeah, I'm centered on the KALIN. Me to disarm, Deshaun.

4 Med, dispatch, Venus Ave 8122 West. You guys wouldn't happen to have an air slip on you, would you?

0: Okay.
1: Yeah, I'm not sure. I'm getting asked just if you guys have it, and I don't know what they want to know off of it or what. So give me a minute. I may be hollering back at you. This radio there.
2: Yeah, the yard van, when you, if you would please, on your way back to the depot, can you swing by four track, grab Olson, and bring him to the depot with you so I don't have to send him back out and all that, speed it up.
1: We got three people. It's going to be him and McKee, or what's it going
2: to
1: be?
2: It'll just be Mr. Olson.
1: All right, we'll see if we can squeeze him in here.
0: Alright, appreciate it. Thanks for your patience earlier. Pretty much a clear shot on into Fort Mitt at this point. Over. Not a problem, guys. Minnesota Fort Mitt, dispatch.

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1: No battles reported to me in your train, so whenever you guys are ready, you can talk to our control. That's safer.
2: Six five five, okay, I'm 803 and call for the 4 boots.

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1: 66, and it is still a good warning, over. That sounds great. I'll talk to you soon. Dispatcher out.

0: proceed from yard limit YL South Atlanta to yard YL Rock Island on
1: Bill. Right, disregard. Looks like Mr. Olson is walking over to the depot.
2: Roger.

0: 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You guys all clear, West Alpha?
1: All clear.
0: All right, I'll see if I can get a restrict again there. If not, I'll flag you back.

0: All right, here we go. I'll have to flag you in there. After stopping at West Alpha, the NSF 7253 has authority to pass signal swing stop indication. Eastbound, main deciding.
1: Roger, understand after stopping, signal West Alpha, the NSF 7253 has authority to pass that signal. Main deciding.
0: All correct.
2: DNSF detector, milepost 5.2.0. 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

at 1469-1469, Island Street, 510 West, to the gate at 449 hours. 0449 to 7.

Yeah, well, it's lined up to going. Yeah, we got the brush cutter and the ditchers ready to roll, and the dispatcher hasn't said back anything yet.

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Dispatcher to 8088, over.

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So, looks like they're on the move. Dispatcher, UP 8808, Lincoln Way.

carriage delivered. If you're ready to come out, sir. All right, the UP 1825 North has authority to enter main track a mile 158.82, Davenport sub N, proceed north. Also, permit to remote foot change directions at

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2: Alright, here comes Sumo. I gotta work on getting the switcher back. I had ordered a van just in case you guys needed it. If you would, she's gonna check back in about 30 minutes. If you would call when you get done, I think there's only one other train to protect, and I think they're all good.
1: Okay, we'll give you a call.
0: Yeah, you'll have to come down the Indy, shove it into 11.

6174. 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All right. You'll just be crew changing at Clinton, and that'll be all for you. I just want to make sure I clear the correct bulletins and whatnot. No problem. Let's see, should be 5:32 on duty. You might have a brief slowdown at Brophy, but I should be able to ring it straight down to the pad. No problem, thanks. 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

0: out yard control.
1: Hey,
0: Joey. 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Just give you a heads up.
1: Graham for relief crew, over.
0: Graham for the relief crew. Okay, thank you.
1: Hey, Joey, over. Hold that, North State, over.

Yeah, are you guys going to be working on 807 as well? Or? Hey, you're okay to set on the 678 lead and go into 807. Let me know when you're ready to come back out.

0: 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Over.
1: On the south end, someone is actually setting on the 6788 and then going into the south end of 7, but I should be one on the north end.
0: Eyewinner State 518 West, releasing Batpus, track warrant 1466, 1466, between milepost 130 and milepost 147, MP 147, at 512 hours, 0512. All main track switches handled by this crew within these limits are line locked and checked in the normal position. Is that correct? Over.

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NSF Casey Mainline Dispatcher entering Galva Radio. Over. Go ahead, over. Okay, this is the outbound, over. Okay, I'll let the yard control know. Thank you, over.

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0: Go ahead.
1: Hey, this is the, well, this was a 5010, Robert. 753 now. I got GTV on the change.

0: 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You got permission to now change it to not make it read BNSF 7253-7253.
1: All right, permission to change GTB 27352 to reflect BNSF 7253-7253.

0: That is all correct. You got a, I got one west, or one east by you there, then we'll go. You got a 640 relief crew out of Galesburg, waiting to see if they got a van. They ordered the van from Galesburg to La Crosse, so once I see the van fill, I'll put you somewhere and we can wait on them.
1: Okay, roger that. 640 relief crew, wait for one east, and then we'll go and go as far as we can.
0: Okay. All right,
1: thank you.
0: Yeah, we'll take you somewhere. I'm not sure if it's easier to get you at Lynroth or Hillsdale or whichever one. I guess you guys just let me know where you want to meet that relief crew at.
1: Yeah, roger that. Yeah, whatever
0: easiest
1: for you. Okay, thank you. Okay, thank you. Okay, thank you. Okay, thank you.
0: Okay, all right, roger.

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Alright, okay, I'll throw the switch. Alright, okay, out of 6, staying short of the interstate crossing.

0: hotel. You know the class code's on.
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0: What are they?
1: I got 5 UPs on the rear, then 1 River Junction, and then 7 St. Paul's.

right, Keystone 5, St. Paul's, 8-track. 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UP's 12. Coming in slow.

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1: Reversing the 51 and 1-2 climb 3 in the air base 7.

0: Fort Mad dispatcher, BNSS 7341 East 7. Hey, let's release the one at Ortho into the hole at West Fort Mad. Spin a break. Over.
1: Go on over 1-6-1, you'll be 7.

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It's going to be a while. 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
1: Hi, Winter Seat Dispatcher. Hi, Winter Seat 518 West, over. Can I get another roll up, over?
0: This is 541.
2: Information change EDB 27393 to read the BNSF 541541. That is correct. Thank you, Metro.
1: 0533, all main track switches handled within these limits are line locked and checked in the normal position. Is that correct, over?
0: 533-0533, and I'd like to get permission to Silvis Yard.
1: Hi, Winterseat 518 West, you have permission, Silvis Yard limits. At Silvis Yard, two locomotives have permission, the 503 and the 718-718, over.
0: Yep, we are off of those. So the Albert 518 West has permission. Work with the Albert 503 and the Albert 718-718, over.
1: That is correct, over.
0: That is all correct, thank you.
1: No problem. We'll talk to you soon. Dispatcher out. Hi, Winter State Dispatcher. Hi, Winter State 510 West, over.

0: 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Proceed from milepost 136, MP 136, to milepost 159, MP 159 on main track. Track warrant 1473-1473. Two boxes are marked 1 and 2. Over. 73 to Iowa Interstate 510 West is okay at 5:36 hours. 0536, dispatcher PJS. Over. That is correct. 1473. Over.
1: Yeah, you bet. Let's make it GTV number 28495.
2: 28495.
1: Yes, sir. I'll correct it.
2: Thanks.
1: I thank you, dispatcher.
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Central Drive, BRC Austin. Taking a pull off. 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
0: All right, KCS 2857 is all clear. The industry track at 543-0543.
2: 543-0543, GAG Green, over.
0: Yeah, it's all correct.
2: All correct, thank you.

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Get a response finally, and the 801 road switcher will meet you at Farnsworth. Over.

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5: 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All right. 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

What's ring was this? Roger, no battle orders reported in your train NSI.

开车的温家威。Release your arm. Hey, signal is mine to the Grand Runner at Tahoe.

0: Turn it, Carlos. Okay, I'll take some calls at the bird.
1: Summer to the BRC DP. Let's run you down D2.
2: BNSF, Helen Spatcher, Anthem Bradley.
0: Alright, you're okay after departure 6, pull up into the new pocket. I need to get power into departure 2 before you.

0: Understand, BNSS 6195 East, 45th track 1730-8, TDC, Tumwa, CTC, Lucas Street, 551-0551, if I correct it. Got a 2-10 window, east of Galesburg. They don't want to call you guys out till 10 o'clock. You're going to have to hold you to 1896 for the chief.
1: That would be the 118 who's coming through Muskegon. Right now, it's the last, just the one southbound train. There is a 261 coming under the 730.
2: But we won't see that until probably after. All right, have that guy replaced. You still need me to let you know when they're ready to go over.
0: Seem to have much of a fact.
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0: BNSF, Tom Dispatcher, to the BNSF 541.
1: 541, over.
0: Hey, are you guys going to need a van there at Burlington, or what's the plan?
1: Nope, we're good. We will have quite a bit of switching there. K75RCO.

0: until the BRC review. Your pocket, departure 2, Okinawa Power.
1: Alright, when you set your St. Paul's in on 8, just put them just in the clear on 8. They're not in dangerous, correct? They're just normal cars?
2: That's correct. Not dangerous, normal.
1: Alright.
3: Nothing normal about this place.

0: on the Indy, I got a K75 coming off the slow that's going in to the yard. I don't know where they're at. You'll have to give them a shout.
1: BNSF, someone's back here, BNSF 8355,
2: you get this ready?
3: Isle Avenue.
0: That's
4: correct, over. Alright. Nah. 12, 1-2, RCI.
0: Yeah, but they're coming. They're just using 11 as a runner so I can get you lined up for it.

four-man dispatch, been 66-68 east of. Yeah, two at West Bang, first one's already between the switches, second one's coming up to Gorin. I got maintenance on one, so it'll be just a minute and we'll get you going east of.

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1: State 518 West, I got track 1466, 1468, clear up on the radio, over.
0: Ready, 1466, over.
1: I want to say 518 West, I'll clear track 1466, 1466. 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
0: State 518 West reporting clear track warrant 1466 between milepost 95 and yard limit Silvis at 559-0559 hours. All main track switches handled within these limits are line locked and checked in the normal position. Is that correct, over?
1: That is correct at 559-0559 hours.
0: Oh, correct. Thank you. Dispatch out.

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1: Number 1474-1474, July 17, 17, 2026. Issue to the Iowa Interstate, IAIS 510, 510 West, WEST, on the Blue Island Subdivision. Checkbox 1, ONE, track warrant 1473-1473 is void. Checkbox 2, TWO, proceed from Atkinson East, EAST, to yard limit Silvis on the main track. Track warrant 1474 has two boxes marked 1 and 2.
0: Track warrant number 1474-1474, today's July 17, 17, 2023. 5 10, 5 10.

0: warrant 1474 issued to the owner, state 510 West, is okay at 602-06-02 hours. Dispatcher GTG, over.
1: 1474,
0: CPC CP 1705 at 602-06-02, is that correct?
1: That's correct.
0: Alright, y'all have a good one. Dispatcher. 718 and the hour shape 518.
1: 518 West,

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1: Another wind out. Pass the Grand Runner for 804. 804.
2: I'll take a safe course.
3: I'm tower over.
4: And get the rear in the clear on the south end, any overflow, you'll have to take over and tie on the 803, and that looks like power the set over.
1: Got it.
3: It's off main one. Let me know if there's still a CSX motor in there. I'm throwing one in there because I thought they picked it up.
1: Copy that. Got it, Billy. Alright, okay, I'll call for six.

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1: Northbound Gal, Fremont, hold over.

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0: Okay, the departed signal goes.
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0: outbound to the Gout, ma'am.
1: All right, I'll throw a van in there. If for some reason they don't have one, we can always take the finest accommodations available on the train you currently are on. It's going to be Mr. Lane and Mr. Hanzo.

0: and be stable.
1: It's changed. No, it should be a CW. It looks like the 2364 was addressed to the this symbol. Is there a symbol on those TCSs over? All right. Well, what's on there? Because I'm showing a CWTWC1017. That's the symbol. Well, when you're ready, we'll bring it down main 2 to the pad and secure it there. CP can come get it whenever they're ready.
2: Okay,

0: Thatcher to outbound for the 7605. Go down to Mill Creek and meet this train, please. Yard. Thatcher 7605.
1: Correct.
0: Thank you. Dispatcher to the UP 6259 West. Keep coming behind traffic ahead. When they clear 5th Street, you'll go to the pad main 2.

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Yeah.

SFC to Mainline Dispatch with the NSF 1108 East. Over. You don't happen to know what the fuel reading is on your DT motor, do you? Farnsworth, one way or the other, either you or that other crew needs to check it, because the computer shows zero.

0: 那就是我的家可以做。
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0: Yeah, okay, you guys are ready to depart, correct?
2: That's correct, over.
0: Alright, signal that you get him out of.

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1: West on 1, Mississippi. You keep slow rolling there at 84.

Ustedes para vivir. Las luces, que era fácil, ¿verdad?

The DBA is clearing up there at Eddieville. It should be in the clear by the time you get up there.

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1: I got one of my west coming. As soon as they clear, watch for your westbound signal indication. Over. You're welcome. Phoenix FCNS, fetch out.
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0: Are you helping somebody?
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0: Your possession, over. Sir, thank you. UNICEF. Someone dispatch out.

Mass of Sedgwick. Intercept 4224 West, just reporting the crossing box power indicator light 183.3 flashing. 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
1: Okay.
2: Until the gallon is dialed. Okay, the fire signal goes.

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0: Hot Dog is 5 Draft and Kirkwood Radio, over. Go ahead, over. Mile post 169.75, lights flashing at the box, no power. Correct, over. Alright, I'll get it called in for you. Appreciate it. Just have some of the touchdown.
1: NFF detector. Milepost 142.6. Main 2. No defects. Repeat. 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Total axle 158 out.

0: Так я плюну память.
1: That's your 12 EP 83 84. You can keep slow rolling there at Route 84. Correct. The train ahead of you is in motion. You should be getting lights to the pad here in just a second. Is this the 6259? Well, what do you see in the field? Well, I indicate you should have something to work with at command, Trover. You'll have to let me know what you see when you get down there. Mississippi, if you haven't already done so, west on one.
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3: State 510 west, clear track warrant number 1474.
2: I have track warrant 1474, displayed, over.
3: Outer State 510 west, clearing track warrant number 1474 with line 2 proceed from Atkinson east to yard limit Silvis on the main track, over.
2: Iowa Interstate 510 West, reporting clear on track warrant 1474-1474 between Atkinson East and yard limit Silvis at 6:54-06:54 hours. All main track switches handled within these limits. Are lines locked and checked in the normal position? Is that correct, over?
3: It's all correct, over.
2: All correct. Thank you. Dispatch out.
4: Dispatch, I want to say Schultz, over.
2: I owner State Schultz, go ahead, over.
4: I would like to get permission to the yard line, please.
2: Owner State Schultz has permission, Silvis Yard, working with the Iowa Interstate 503-503, the Iowa Interstate 718, the Iowa Interstate 518-518, and the Iowa Interstate 510-510, over.
4: Iowa Interstate Schultz has permission, Silvis Yard, when working with Iowa Interstate 503, Iowa Interstate 718. I want to say 500. I want to say 510.
2: That is all correct, over.
4: All correct, thank you. I want to say 510. I want to say 12, I want to say 510.
0: Clear ahead again, 5-18.

0: Subtelma Dispatcher, Venus S5848 West, over. Hey, when you get out through 1896 and you get out of your track warrant, let me know, and we're just going to release the whole thing, and then I'll get you some new warrants, because this is set up how I'd like it to be, with Amtrak coming over.
1: Up the main.
2: Roger that, you're pulling up the main. Are you guys going to be west of Purple Foothold?
0: So it's going to be a minute before I can even get you moving anyways. And then Amtrak's coming. I got some East Founders in front of it, so I have to make some moves. And once we get you through there, I'll at least get you to 2502. I got to look at my windows. I haven't even had a chance to do that yet. Multiple phone calls over and over and over. So give me some time and I'll get it all figured out. But that's what I got going on right now. Guys moving the best I can, so we're at least going to have to wait for this train to be done doubling over, and then we'll go from there.
1: Yeah, we're coming up behind you.
2: All right, we might need a car to get back. We don't know if we just got a generator fired out.
1: Okay.
2: I assume you're probably not getting that close.
1: What's that?
2: I assume you guys probably aren't getting that close behind us anyway.
1: How long are you?
2: We're 68
1: miles. Well, that's about what we are.
2: Well, we'll wait all you've had out here to hang out for a second.
1: Okay.
3: Still the Shark 2100, over. Is there any power on the new lead? Power on the new lead. Okay.
1: There's no freeze anyway. We don't need it.

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All right, there's a westbound coming at you when they clear. 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
1: What do you need? Not sure he's available. Maybe we can work something out here.
0: 515 East has permission, Rock Island Yard. Permission, the BNSF Industrial Track, from 44th Street, Rock Island, to 7th Street, East Moline, working with Foreman Glover, who has derails at 1st Street and 7th Street, East Moline, and BNSF Morgan, who has derails at 15th and 17th Street, Moline, and permission, Silvis Yard, working with the Iowa Interstate, 503, the Iowa Interstate, 718, the Iowa Interstate, 518, 518, the Iowa Interstate, 510, 510, and Iowa Interstate, Schultz, over.
1: Well, here's what I want to do. Make the cut at Avenue B and drag that head portion around to the blacktop side now. On duty at 2:30 last night. I don't know why you always do this.
0: That's out.
1: You were passing the bridge when I was putting the thesis together that they were stuck down at South Beacon and didn't have a cab of their own, and that was when I was stuck to one. I'm still waiting to see when they get a cab assigned to you, but as of yet, I haven't seen one assigned to you.
2: Gonna make it.

0: 261RC. Okay, up 9.
1: Yeah, what do you got?
2: Yes, he's going to 157-2360 address to be in Rockville.
1: 157-2360, get him out at 708-0708 RPM.
2: Right. 157-2360, get him out at 708-0708 RPM for Rockville.
1: That's all, Greg. That's what we got today there.
2: So we got the Venus F-3013, set out three cars on the way north there, Bettendorf, line up the PV, a little bit of switching there, and then clear up this Arconic for a little while.
1: I see a case that 5193, we'll make it happen.
2: Is that 32?
1: Yes,
3: okay,
1: drop through, ANCAP.
4: Yeah, you are over.
2: Dan Rock, looking for permission, north leg 193 over.
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1: I can't do it on them.
4: Being a Rocky, you got permission, North Lake 193 is wild.
5: Okay, I'll get back with you here. Go ahead, can't you say DC?
1: Go over.
5: Block on your track, so I'll let you.
1: 947, done with your work there, and ready to go.
4: All right, here comes some

Venus, 5627. Reporting all switches and zeros on between CP 2888 and MAX. May check 1 movement, is that correct?

We've lost her over.

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1: 1476, July 17, 17, 2026 to Iowa Interstate, IAIS, Thompson, on the Iowa City Subdivision. Checkbox 4, FLUR, work between milepost 216, MP 216, and yard limit YL, Rock Island, on the main track. 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

0: 7:15, 07:15 hours, dispatcher GTT, over. That is all correct, over.
1: Left on the warrant and right position on Rock Island North Interstate.
0: Iowa Interstate Thompson has permission Rock Island Yard working with the Iowa Interstate 515-515, over.
1: Iowa Interstate Thompson, permission Rock Island Yard is working with the Iowa Interstate 515, over.
0: That is all correct, over.
1: All correct, thank you, Thompson.
2: What all you need to do, I guess that's the real question. What else? What all do y'all have to do?
1: You're okay. We'll take it to 4 track. Keep them running, please.
2: Be able to do some clearing up in that time, or how long you think for that? Or if you are able to clear up, how long for a first shot there? I guess.
3: Who's calling AAR Channel 5? Disregard mechanical track 2.

Yeah, I guess two things. You want to do some reduce, and they're going to have to meet 2-5 years names anyway. So, yeah, what mouthful is coming out of it? I can get down now if y'all are ready to.

0: go north to south for that first missile. Alright, 6-1-2-56, I'm off 158.54, downport south has authority at intermain track, east south of them.
1: Down, south route 1, call for the...
0: Correct, 718 RPM. All correct, guys. As soon as 252 is on the full out of Savannah, I'll give you staff just so we can start planning on it. Right now, they're still working, so I don't really have the time limit for you yet.

I'm not going to make any presents or promises because I'm going to need some man. But, I mean, if we're able to, we'll try. But, like I said, I'm going to squeak you out now just because I have a window and I don't know when anything's going to be coming that way. But I don't know what it's going to look like when people start revving up over. Yeah, whenever you're looking for a licensed gentleman, just give me a shout, and we'll kind of see where we're at from there. Like I said, I'll let you know when C5C is rolling, if they're going to be the first thing coming south. So. Gordon kept saying that they were about ready to go, so I've been going based off that, but they're still showing restrictions, so they're still working it.

0: Silva's Yard, second westbound, over. You need a ride? Where are you at? So, just, I'll drive down between 1 and 2. Alright.
1: Yeah, 541-662, you do have permission for multiple changes of direction from Planet Main Street, High Side to Main 10.

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for number 98639. It's 98693 is the correction. 98693 head in, it's your marker number.

0: can back it up, but I can go up and stop the signal, whichever you want to do. I said, I'm good to back it on in there, or I can pull out the van, get outside the block and back up in. Whatever you want to do.
1: Actually, 7297, over. Where's the airstrip located? Alright, be a good airstrip on the back wall before you depart. Thank you. Much obliged. You can tie it down and, tie it down and take off. I'm done with you.
2: I have track warrant 1468 displayed over. Iowa Interstate 515 East, reporting clear on track warrant 1468-1468 between yard limit South Manna and yard limit Rock Island at 7:33 hours. All main track switches handled within these limits are lined, locked, and checked in the normal position. Is that correct, over?
1: That's correct, over.
2: All correct. Thank you. Dispatch out.

174. Matt, do you read this radio? We got a driver assigned, but he is not, he's showing 8 o'clock, but I don't know if that's going to be accurate or not. Are you going to walk it or are you going to pull up and do a success rate?

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0: And it's 4601 outbound, not on duty for 20 minutes.
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0: ER 261.
1: Okay, Charlie, it's K6. Hey guys, let's plan on whenever you can, once you're done with that first move, because we're going to make our first meet at command, so we're bringing 280 down now, so, yeah, whenever you can clear up, we'll do that, but you've got plenty of time, I'll probably make that first move. Alright, take it off.

0: Hey, do you have, can you give me a verbal of the airstrip information, so I can give it to Katie for the stuff you dropped off?
1: Yeah, we should be fine with that. Still in case they're north side command for that detriment too. We'll talk when you're ready for back over.
2: Okay, class one, at KG mode, Carbon 10-4 net, and speed to master. Time is 11 o'clock.
0: Alright, could you give me the date again?
2: 7:15.

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1: Yard over.

515 going out of... BNSF Morgan reporting all men and equipment clear, and derailed down to 15th, 17th, okay.

0: six on it. 7:50.
1: Yeah, they took

0: inside 10, fly away ahead, we'll lap on.
1: Will not be returning today, over.
0: Okay, to block one, 1-5-0.

0: out over.
1: It's 261, correct?
0: That's right.
1: Yeah, you got permission mainline out working with Foreman Street Matter up there on West Ave. He's replacing some ties at the Rock main switch there.
0: That's
1: all correct.

0: State Dispatcher, answering the Davenport radio, over.
1: Out of State Thompson, tell me where you are from Rock Island, over.
0: Hi, Outer State Thompson is reporting clear of Rock Island Yard, is that correct, over?
1: Yes.
0: All correct, thank you. Dispatch out.

0: to get the drawbridge cleaned up.
1: 261, drawbridge over.
0: Hey, 261, you guys ready to roll over?
1: We are ready to roll. I got something for you.
0: Already got him.
1: Alright, I got 38 by 84. 8150 on the top, 8152 on the left.
0: Alright, sounds good. Got the same location there. Being in Rock should be clearing up in South Arcana not too long from now. So once they do, we'll keep you going there. And then we're going to see 2280 at Command and 252 at Deer Creek. Both should hopefully be in position when you get there.
1: Alright, we got 2290.
0: Yeah, that's all great, guys. Here we go.
2: I'm coming to Sasha Venus, that's 5880 East, over.
3: That 4736 North on Foreman Trey Beard, over.
2: 0535, low full crew's gonna come out and get you guys, over.
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2: Let me know unless they should bring the van out to get you guys off that thing. But we'll go from there. There's another train ahead of you that's DOL-11, so it kind of depends on what time they call everybody and when I can start moving things again. I appreciate it. That's something that's back up.
5: Venus up 1528, and we can like run westbound Venus up industrial track. 7th Street East Moline, 17th Street Rock Island, and Rock Island Europe.
1: Yeah,
6: 427, over.
5: Over.
6: You guys heading out to Rock Island already?
5: Yes.
6: What tracks are clear in the yard here?
5: Everything but two.
6: Everything but two, okay. We're going to be on four track doing some surfacing.
5: Alright, can you guys try to smooth out in between four and five where the big piles of rock are?
6: Yeah, we can try to do that.
5: Alright, thanks.
7: The BNSF 1528 has permission, the BNSF Industrial Track westbound from 7th Street East Moline to 17th Street Rock Island after the arrival of the Iowa Interstate 515-515 at 7th Street East Moline, working with Foreman Glover, who has derailed at 1st and 7th Street East Moline, BNSF Morgan, who has derailed at 15th and 17th Street Moline, and permission Rock Island Yard, working with nobody, over.
5: BNSF 1520 has permission westbound BNSF Industrial Track, 7th Street East Moline to 17th Street Rock Island. That'll be after the arrival of the Iowa Interstate 515 at 7th Street East Moline. Working with Foreman Glover, he's got derails at 1st and 7th Street East Moline. And working with BNSF Foreman Morgan, he's got derails at 15th and 17th Street Moline. And permission, Rock Island Yard.
7: That is all correct, and we're ready for your air test info, over.
5: Okay, I just got 10 cars for you. You can show the transfer test on a 745 at Barstow by Tucker.
1: Form B. Take one out.
7: We will get you a set out, Jack. Thank you. Dispatch out.

0: Hey guys, I just talked to the crew of the train that's ahead of you guys and heard on the radio. They're actually in the second out position, so you guys will be in the third out position. Over.
1: Should it roll on?
0: Well, crew is supposed to be coming out. We'll see how it all plays out, but they should be the ones getting you off the train. Over. Apparently there's a BNSF foreman out there with him as well, and the bridge tender was aware that he's out there at pest control. Over.
2: Over.
0: Been a part of it, but I have heard of it before, so this is my first time as well. Over.
2: Picked up the auto.
3: There is. You will have 36 cars to pick up on the BN main. Over.
2: Okay, 36 South to be in Maine on our way back. Thank you.
3: Thank you. Dispatch out.
4: Yes, sir.
1: Bird down there.
5: BNSF 3013. I'd like to get permission for a change of direction to Pleasant Valley and head south.
1: Absolutely. BNSF 3013 does have permission on change of direction there between North Bend Door, CP 182, proceed south. Put it up in South Iconico.
5: BNSF 3013, okay, for a change of direction, 182, Pleasant Valley, go south, clear up there at Arcon.
1: Okay, I guess that's you when you're clear. Thank you. Yes, sir.
5: Roger.
1: Oh, that's fine. Okay, yeah, they're coming up to Nelson here, so you're going to set off a garden plane? Or CSXT 7325.
6: One track.
1: Five could drop on you, but it shouldn't. That's right.
6: Get through your limits when we can.
7: Alright, keep heading this way and we'll get you through in just a second. Okay.
6: All right.

dispatcher to Roland, over. You know, you don't have to set off. I do need to switch at Galt back, though. So I'm going to send you some different time here without the switch yet.

0: What was it? I 515.
1: Iowa Interstate 515 going.
0: That main equipment are clear. Let's see where the down. I have permission in Lenoso.
1: Understood. Min equipment is clear to your house bound. Permission to enter your limits, then.
0: That is correct. I'd say trip them.
1: Thank you. Okay.
2: It's 1528, Plumbing Glover.
0: Well, we'll go ahead, 1528.
2: Westbound, as soon as 515 clears and here at 7, if you'd like to go west to your location room.
0: Alright, 1528, you do have permission after that 515. Proceed through limits, and that equipment will be in the clear and do have sound.
2: Okay, being a set 1528, does have permission to do your limits. Main equipment will be in the clear and zero for down.
0: Correct, though. Have a good one.
3: Okay. We have to switch line whenever you're ready, Rob. Track is open except for 2 track, I was told. We'll go down to 4. Probably just line both crossover at each end for the main, for nothing to come on us.

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I don't know if they're in between 4 and 5. I don't know how close they are to 5 track, but they were wondering if we knocked those down when we finished.

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1: CJ, Kansas City, Wexford, Jane.

0: Thanks, Roger. Y'all heading to the KCY? Roger, thank you.
1: Get ahead of you, Sean.

0: Could be lying to get down to 4.
1: Copy. Do you need me to get Rob all the way in, or you want me to start right where it turns tangent there?
0: You can kind of start, I don't know exactly where to start to tie that, but... you don't need to get him in right away.
1: Copy.
0: I'm going to lock this crossover switch behind us for the main, and then go do the other thing on the other end, and then we'll have the whole yard to us.
1: Copy.

Charles Charlie. Please see us up to the end of the meeting. Go ahead and clear up on 730-13 and I'll get you another warrant to let's go into town whenever they get ready for you.

5888 reporting clear on track 1, number 730-1313 between CTC Ottumwa and CTC TP 1705 at 810-0810. Is that correct? Correct on the repeat. Appreciate it, guys. And I'll get you another one whenever they're ready for you, for the new crew, whatever we do. That way I can get the maintenance guys out here working if they need it. I appreciate it. That's something to put down.

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0: 7253, go ahead, over.
1: Hey, your outbound crew is on. We're punching everything into PCC. We will be ready to kick the tires and light the fires here in a minute.
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1: Good afternoon, Axel 261 out.
2: Yeah, 577 over. Do you know you are going to tie your train down there at Casey's Crossing in Gutenberg? Your cab has been directed there, over Casey's Crossing, Gutenberg, over.
0: Air Control, Northtown, Gallagher. Signal, Parker Crossing.

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1: Tracks in the yard are hard.
2: Roger.
0: Back 1-14-81-1481. July 17, 2026. Issue 2, Alan S.A. Tater on the Iowa City 50. Check box 4, FOUR, 115, milepost 200, MPT 00, milepost 220, MPT 20, on the main check. 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Also joint with Iowa Interstate Quay, between milepost 200, MPT 00, milepost 205, MPT 05. 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

0: 1981 issue film that they stated in the UK at 8:20. They released, they were alone. Thank you. Pop 35 crew, that's correct, over.
1: Myanmar, Phil.
2: I'm just giving you a heads up. Our 9 o'clock switcher is going to be bringing you 26 more cars. They'll put to the BN main, so you'll have a total of 62 on the main after they get there.
1: Okay, 9 o'clock, then they bring us more cars over.
2: That's correct, and I'll talk to my clerk about getting those interchanged to you.
1: Okay, roger that.
2: Gotcha.

0: 8, all right, over. Hey, I'm sorry, say that again, Noah. Alright, you try to yell at RC there? Nah, you just got RC. I think they're in the depot. Try to give him a shout, though. He might be outside. I'm not 100% sure. He doesn't have any work right now, though, so you guys should be first up here to work.
1: I got him. I'll just say to in case you guys, I'm ready for you. Talk to you when you clear.
2: All right, Grand Lost Church, reverse. They're making their way down the lake now. Everybody's rolling now, so yeah, as soon as you clear up, we'll start making the magic happen.
0: Caller, they're on a clear there, Katie. I'll go make sure. They're calling the depot.
3: Hey, I think that yard job, that 662 is on the yard channel. I do not have access to that channel. If you could give them a shout, have them tone me up so I can see if they're coming back out one more time or what they're doing so I can get you guys on the move over. Alright, 662, all done with your multiple changes of direction of the plan at Main Street, and all done and in clear in the yard, is that correct, over? And all done with the hollow switch as well, over? Michael Hahn, over. Yeah, I got four trains to move, go west, so as soon as you're done, I need to get that back so I can get them going, over.
4: Like by the blowdown speaking, what you're, you know, the in the middle there, where the valve is?
3: Yes, that's something special.

รับได้Get a defect on it.

0: that's affecting your main, is your main reservoir keeping up?
1: Hello, hello, this is your Hong Kong driver. Is anybody there?
0: Okay, I can put a defect on it, and maybe we can get a responder to check that. Is that LaCroix?
1: Roger. 515.
0: Sorry, 515, you're over.
1: Double check.

0: Sierra Control, North Tonga.
1: I'm sitting out here, the location they gave me, I'm not sure if it's the right location.

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1: Control,
0: hear me, could you call my phone at 309-299-2155?
2: Mendota, production of Plano 1, coordinate with 381 as needed there at their Plano. Stop, over.
1: Alright, roger that.
3: Report to the medical door, put 1001-1001 and 831-0831, Arts and Integrity.
0: Can anybody hear me?
2: Protection applied on 1, there, over. Alright, appreciate it. Work safe. Talk to you later. And let up.
1: Go ahead.

0: car, over.
1: BNSF CNI dispatch, BNSF 7668 East, over. Wanted Alpha, but they're already out of Bowen, so go ahead, plan just to keep it coming. Should be a good meet there. Over. That's correct. That'd be an SFC, nice dispatch.
2: 13, I'll clear the main, switch the line lock, technical.
3: That's correct. I'll clear the main, switch the line lock, back normal.
2: Alright, sounds good. Yes, thank you. We will talk to you, I guess, when you're ready to depart. We'll see kind of where everybody's at by then.
3: All right.

0: Dave, you on this channel?
1: Yes.
0: Hey, there's a broken plate up here on the crossover switch on the runner track. We're going to try to change that out. But if you guys are going to do your normal switching, we're just going to try to work around it.
1: Jake, I think we're going to be over that thing all day here.
0: Okay. Yeah, because we'll probably need about a half hour to get it. What we're looking to do is we want to crib it out next to it, slide it over, and then put the new plate next to it. We're going to just use watch the lookout and plug it in.
1: Well, you do what you got to do, Jake. We'll keep our eyes out for you. If you need to take the track, do what you got to do, fella.
0: Okay. All right. We'll keep it out for you here. We'll see. Hopefully this goes a lot easier than I think. If we won't get any visual.
1: Okay. So you're just going to kind of be working while we're running around there?
0: Yeah. We're going to at least try to get the lags out now. We'll see if it flies out easy or not. If it flies out easy, it shouldn't take anything. Get it back in and out.
1: So that's down there to crossovers?
0: Correct.
1: All right. We'll keep an eye out for you, and you keep an eye out for us. I think we're going to kind of be on this easily next few hours at least. Over.
0: Okay, sounds good.
1: All right.
2: Correct, over.
3: Correct, over. 508-5-0-5-0-5-0-5-0-5-0-5-0-5-0-5-0-5-0-5-0-5-0-5-0-5-0-5-0-5-0-5-0-5-0-5-0-5-0-5-0-5-0-5-0-5-0-5-0-5-0-5-0-5-0-5-0-5-0-5-0-5-0-5-0-5-0-5-0-5-0-5-0-5-0-5-0-5-0-5-0-5-0-5-0-5-0-5-0-5-0-5-0-5-0-5-0-5-0-5-0-5-0-5-0-5-0-5-0-5-0-5-0-5-0-5-0-5-0-5-0-5-0-5-0-5-0-5-0-5-0-5-0-5-0-5-0-5-0-5-0-5-0-5-0-5-0-5-0-5-0-5-0-5-0-5-0-5-0-5-0-5-0-5-0-5-0-5-0-5-0-5-0-5-0-5-0-5-0-5-0-5-0-5-0-5-0-5-0-5-0-5- Correct on the repeat, we should say. Intercept time of dispatch one. Intercept time of dispatch is 662, you still out there? Over.
2: Thank you, Reed. BICR 16. Okay, at 8:37, 0837 hours, dispatcher GTG. That is all correct, over.
3: All correct. I think westbound, 5-8, we have the second.

0: Copy that. We will show the Eyewinner State 503 clear of Silver Shard, as well as the Eyewinner State 718. The Eyewinner State 518 already has permission Silver Shard, permission the BNSF Industrial Track from 7th Street East Moline to 44th Street Rock Island, following the BNSF 1528-1528, working with Foreman Glover, who has derailed at 1st Street and 7th Street East Moline, and the BNSF Morgan, who has derailed at 15th and 17th Street Moline, and permission Rock Island Yard, working with the BNSF 1528. Over. 7th Street East Moline, over. That is all correct, over.
1: All correct. We have the 518, 512, 503, 417, 0 load, 71 F, 26, 76, 20, 45, 29, over.
0: Thank you. Good copy on the markup. Thank you. Dispatch out.

0: southbound, you say, Pullman Bluff, over.
1: Anywhere is good. I think a red zone can be
2: good. Centered off.

0: he's trying to, we're going to make a cut, and then we'll have to pull up, tie it down, ride down. If you need to do something, just say so, fella.
1: Yeah, we're
0: going to
1: start
0: fighting something. All right, I'm going to sit tight then until you guys tell me it's okay to move.
2: 1002, I'm not taking 842-0842, argument.
3: Norman Glover, 518 West.
4: At the first crossing, I still would like to get across.
3: All right, give me just a second, we'll get to them.
5: 3 yellow birds on top of that, and then go back in there and set these in.
4: Outbound to the gal, man.
3: Over to the 518,
4: over. Right over.
3: Yes, sir. Main equipment's in the clear. Permission to proceed to limits, over.
4: Main equipment in the clear. Okay to proceed across the area, over.
3: That is correct. Y'all have a safe trip, buddy.
4: Yes, well.
3: Bye-bye.

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1: 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I can't reach him, over.
0: I normally can't either. I'll shoot him a message and let him know you're hollering, over.
1: All right, copy that. For the clearance restriction Form B at 178, 261 out.
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0: That's your 6174.
1: Yeah, she's all yours, Dave.
2: Okay, you guys are all done, and we can start moving. Thanks, dude.
1: All correct, Ken.
2: All right, Connor, here comes your release disc.
0: Okay. Let me know when he gets up there to the head end. We might just meet that outbound there.

0: 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Welcome back.
1: Dispatcher to portable 6174.
2: Yeah, I got a northbounder looking to get popped by a 4B there if you hadn't heard it possible.
1: Heard some of that. He needs to come meet you at Stauffer then.
2: Be northbound and then two southbounders.
0: J legal, over.
1: He should be working on it.

is void. Also, I just got hit with a Form A, milepost 82.7 to 83.4, 45 mph on main 2 there, right at West Mendota. Will you guys be able to comply with that if I go ahead and put it in the system over? All right, look forward to pop up here. I appreciate it. Thank you.

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1: Just keep on coming. 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

0: Baker EV, and you should be getting Lincoln Street here shortly. I got a fact in for you, so should come in here shortly. Interception. Someone's back.
1: Over.
2: Can you hear me now, over?
1: I can hear you better now, over.
0: Yeah, right, over. You're trying to do what there, over?
3: Yeah, K-73, you got permission now, South Lebanon, what? Mr. Pardo.

0: Hey, we're working on your documents. Is that what you're looking? Yeah, just give us a couple minutes.
1: You were completely garbled up there, Jay. Over.
0: All right, guys. We're just getting, like I said, 228, you'll meet 251. So we'll go north to meet 252. So, yes, south, north, south. I'll be able to get back out for a while.

0: 61 Foreman Legal, over. Yeah, I couldn't understand a word you were saying there, over. They're great, aren't they?
1: I didn't get any of that. I'm trying not to walk on ice. I'm going to get 12.5 for 10 miles.
0: Yeah, I hear you a lot better there. Let's hope it works now. Over.
2: 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Today is 8-07-3800, you have permission to pass the rough lake located at 178.0 without stopping maximum authorized track speed. Men equipment are in the clear, over.
0: Yeah, you said KCSM 4726. It's 4736, 4736, over.
2: Correction, 4736 north, over.
0: That is correct, 4736 north, over.

0: You want to repeat it, or are we good with the 4736, 4736, over?
1: We're good with the 4736, over.
0: All right, Foreman J. Legal, charge track bulletin E-Echo 9700-9700 between milepost 172.0172.0 and milepost 178.0178.0, Danforth Subgiz, the KCSM 4736 north, permission through these limits without stopping at the red board at milepost 178.0. All men and equipment are in the clear, maximum authorized speed. Is that correct, over?
1: That's correct. They're all in the clear at Princeton there. Just give a little bell and whistle around them there at Princeton, over.
0: All right. We'll give them a little bell and whistles when we go by, over.
1: Love you,
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0: Eastbound, Interstate 518 to BNSF Morgan, over.
1: Yes.

Bound on Interstate 518 to Venus up Morgan, over. Coming up to Moline West, like to come through, over.

Something's wrong with our system. That's why it's kind of taking a little while. But don't start walking south. I have Derek here. He was a deadhead. He's going to be your brakeman for as much as you need him today. If he's coming out there with the truck, you can go to the south end if you need it. He's going to have the list for you for what you're going to be switching, taking up the West Ave. There is a bad order line 32, which I'll have you guys kick out, but he's coming out there to assist you. When I get these way bills, I'll come out there personally and bring it to you. And last thing, do you guys need any Gatorade or something?

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I assume you're up there at Galt now. Well, it's not stopping here. It's a fire hose of trains right now.

Sterling Grain Train will be pulling up here momentarily, and they'll need your help probably around the Geek City Grain Facility. This crew here that you've been working with is going to want to ride back to Avenue B for starters.

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0: 1485, Joe Turner State 518 West, okay at 09:22:09:22.
1: That is all correct, over.
0: All correct, call back on clear permissions, over.
1: I'll talk to you then, and dispatch out.
0: K73 dispatch.
2: Yeah, I guess. I don't know. I've lost track of what I'm doing here. Yeah, tell your driver to turn back around and go meet you at the bus stop.
0: 50899, okay.
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0: 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And the KCS 28-57-3857. So the BNSF, Dutch, westbound. SC Street, Rockdale, 73, East Lane, 6th, down here.

Alright, you're at Keith's train, and I'm going to go south. I've got one coming in here. Get better light. Come on down.

0: South Industrial Track, 17th Street, Rock Island to 7th Street, East Moline. It'll be after the arrival of the BNSF 1528-1528 at 17th Street, Rock Island. And after the arrival of the Honor Shake 518-518 at 44th Street, Rock Island. I'm going to have you meet our 9 o'clock switcher at Moline Siding. I'll have you take the siding, and our 9 o'clock switcher will hold the main. They have not departed our Silvis Yard yet. Work with BNSF Foreman Morgan. He has derails set up at 15th and 17th Street, Moline. And a Foreman Glover. He has derails set up at 1st Street and 7th Street, East Moline. And permission, Rock Island Yard. Rock Island Yard working with the Honor State 518-518 and the BNSF 1528.
1: Rock Island, 7th Street, East Moline, or after the arrival, BNSF 1528-1528. At 7th Street, Rock Island, after the arrival, I will interstate 518 at 44th Street, Rock Island, and then we'll be meeting at 9 o'clock here at Moline Siding. We'll be going on the siding at 9 o'clock, which will be full main. Working with Foreman Glover, 3rd Street, 7th Street, East Moline. BNSF Morgan, 15th Street, 17th Street, Moline. And we are working with the Island Interstate 518 in the Rock Island Yard. Is that correct?
0: Mostly correct. Waiting for Barstow, the BNSF 1528 at 17th Street, Rock Island is all.
1: BNSF 1528-1528 and 17th Street, Rock Island. Over.
0: That's all correct, over.
1: All correct,
2: See, Barstow's good.
0: Barstow, good.
2: You can show the BNSF 1528 clear of the industrial track, 17th Street, Rock Island, clear of Rock Island.
0: The BNSF 1528 is all clear of the BNSF industrial track at 17th Street, Rock Island, clear of the Rock Island Yard, over.
2: That is correct. Now we're on the BNSF 3178. Let's check and see if we could run up, get in on the B and Main, wait for this 9 o'clock.

0: BNSF 3178, you have permission eastbound 17th Street, Rock Island, to 7th Street East Moline. Be working with the KCS 2857-2857. That'll be after the arrival of our 9 o'clock switcher at 44th Street, Rock Island. We're waiting for them in Rock Island for cars, I know that. But, and then still working with BNSF Foreman Morgan between 15th and 17th Street, Moline, and Foreman Glover between 1st Street East Moline and 7th Street East Moline.
1: Okay, the BNSF 3178 has permission. BNSF Industrial Track, 17th Street Rock Island, 7th Street East Moline. We'll be following the KCS 2857, and that'll be after the arrival of the 0900 switcher at 44th Street Rock Island, waiting for cars. Working with BNSF Foreman Morgan between 15th and 17th Street Moline, he's got derails, and Foreman Glover between 1st and 7th Street East Moline, and permission Rock Island Road.
0: That is correct, over.
1: Pay off correct.
0: Gotcha.
1: Yeah, you guys can go ahead. We got cars to tie on to and shove in on the vehicle.
2: Okay. All right.

Show on the Drug Show. Just so you know, that mic is coming in awful. But, it's been up on 1004, July 17, 2022, 76, 9376, 1006, 1006, 1006, 1006, 1006, 1006, 1006, 1006, 1006, 1006, 1006, 1006, 1006, 1006, 1006, 1006, 1006, 1006, 1006, 1006, 1006, 1006, 1006, 1006, 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

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We're gonna make the push for Malaysia.

They are sitting in there at the picnic table reviewing their paperwork. Don't know if they don't hear the radio or what. They're not even waving at the camera, so the radio must be turned down or turned off. 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
1: 52 cars.
0: I'm ready to copy, over.
1: You're good to do that?
0: The Iowa Interstate 518 is reporting clear of Silvis Yard, the BNSF Industrial Track, from 7th Street East Moline to 44th Street Rock Island, and reporting clear on Rock Island Yard. Is that correct, over? All correct. Thank you. Dispatch help.
1: Yeah, you're good where you are. You're well past the yard leader on the south.

York, Katie Selvi. Car down the lead, bad order, is that correct? You were told to leave it on the lead on somewhere around the 6 or 7 switch?

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Is there a brake on that car?

Yeah, those have been booked since the 29th of last month, so we are aware of those issues. Are you having loading issues on your leader there?

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Yeah. Sounds good. We do have loaded those motors, and yeah, if you guys have a line or anything, definitely give us a call back. 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

0: Dash 12, over.
1: No, we ain't worried about that. Sixth track is a bunch of wet stuff that the rocket's going to be going down and switching between 4 and 7.
0: I got that car number 50247. Leave that at Route 84. That needs to be your buffer car.
2: Over.
0: Set it out to track number 3 track at East Clinton. That's correct. Go on in on arrival.

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1: Alright, signal indication, well, there's nowhere for you to go right now. Stand by a minute, let me brief with my neighbor here.

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0: Ballast train foreman and ballast train new hire conductor, make sure you guys are shoulder to shoulder there and we don't leave him just standing on the lead by itself, over. Understand, just make sure he's not out there in the yard by himself. Take him with you next time.

0: KCS 2758, all minutes from Aaron and clear to you, Rosendale at 15th and 17th Street. Is it a 50 mile limit eastbound? Over.
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0: Copy that, 2857.
1: Yeah, that is correct. KCS 2857, that's permission eastbound 301 to 17th Street. And equipment are in clear and derails are down. Is that correct?
0: That is correct.
1: Oh, correct. The rest of the day, 7
0: Copy that. Safe travel.

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1: We got GTB number 50905-0900, SISW-17, over.
0: Good GTB, no exceptions, over.
1: Good GTB, no exceptions. I'd like to give permission to Silvis Yard, permission from the industrial track, 7th Street, East Moline, 44th Street, Rock Island, and Rock Island Yard, over.

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1: Iowa State 700 has permission, service yard, working with the Iowa State 510. Iowa State Schultz, permission, the BNSF Industrial Track from 7th Street East Moline to 44th Street Rock Island, meeting with KCS 2857-2857 at the Moline siding. You will hold the main and they will take the siding. Working with Foreman Glover, who has derailed at 1st Street East Moline and 7th Street East Moline. Working with BNSF Morgan, who has derailed at 15th and 17th Street Moline. And permission, Rock Island Yard. Working with the BNSF 3178-3178. 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
2: Permission to Jared with the Outer State 510 and Outer State Schultz. Permission to run the industrial track, 7th Street, Moline, 44th Street, Rock Island. Meeting the KCS 2857 at Moline siding. We'll take the main. Let's work with Foreman Glover between 1st Street and 7th Street. He's got D Road. And I'll just work with BNSF Foreman Morgan between 15th Street and 17th Street. Moline, he's got D Road set up there. Permission Rock Island Yard, work with the BNSF 3178.
1: That is all correct, over.
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behind 6380, then no. If they're going to be a minute or run a train, I'll get you out behind these guys. We'll get off the way to them. Now laughing down Clinton now, so that was awesome. And like I said, we'll be able to get you out between then and 261 and 282, but try to get this one kind of gone if we're able to. Thank you.

work on getting everybody in the clear.

0: much more willing to say he's 45 hours in the first, he's actually able to be in.
1: Behind him, about 30 good clear before you get your signal, but I just want to verify for you.

0: be just fine, because I got more bad news that trumps yours, over.
1: Yeah.
0: Alright, after you double those cars from Nahant 1 on top of 2, I need you to come off with that last ballast train car. I need to get an eye on your consist as you pull by the camera. Tell you what, come to the lead, I'm coming out to talk to you.
2: Dispatcher 12, over.
3: Charlie, CB 2256, you guys said you were light powered to wherever you're going.
2: Yes.
3: I'll post what direction of.
2: They told me 15 minutes away when I told you to come on around the corner after the transfer. So they

0: Oh, no, hold on.
1: One, it's 888-1-SOUTH. Clinton, proceed to Alpha.

0: Yeah, correct. 1010 RPM over. All correct. We'll get those Coca-Colas delivered for the footballs there. Let me know what things are clear, please.
1: Away, he says. Here they come. Thank you. You did get that driver flung back around there to pick you up at the blacktop. Okay. Drop off at Avenue B for your train, and then you can assist Sterling Green train with whatever they need to do to pick us up.
0: Line 1, 1,000.

didn't even throw anyone in right. 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

0: 休息。
1: Alright, man, we're just now hitting 7th Street switch, heading west.
2: Alright, heading west, thank you. Control 7.
3: We'll need to pull up there and do it there, bus.
4: You have room behind you?
3: Yeah, I can back up.
4: Yeah, might as well do that, and then we'll get you past the switch here I'm sitting at and take you back, and you can get yourself some fuel and put the machine away.

0: 700.
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0: 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We need to clear on a siding here at the bowling for you.
1: All right, we'll see you in a little bit.

0: 700.
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0: 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We need to clear on a siding here at the Bowling for you.
1: All right, we'll see you in a little bit.
0: All right, then, thanks.

0: Andy Craig.
1: What's that, over?
0: So do you know who's down here between 1 and 2?
1: Is it the Highlander? Yeah, it's the Rocket and Bruce. I don't. I think they were crawling through to get onto the main.

0: play a time. Travels in the echo 97, 78, 9, 7, 7, 8, 2, 186.6 and 187.3, Danforth South,
1: 58
0: West, 7 seconds to release them. 280
2: up. I got a senior restriction for them. Do we need to do spell on 6 too?
3: No, not right now. I'm just, there's some places there's just a ton of rock. I'm trying to push it all over, and I thought if we did 5 and 6, I'd just keep pushing it to 6. But the field side of 6 is shy.
2: I gotcha. We can do them. I was just kind of holding off the other two for days and when we weren't terribly busy. And we could come in after we work on the main and stay a little later, you know what I mean?
3: Yeah, no, I don't mean today. I just mean eventually because I'm going to start kind of stockpiling and put in a place I can...

0: pull it over, you can.
1: No, I understand. Do you need to get on 5 and get in those rocks cleared, that rock cleared, or could you reach?
0: I will need to get on 5 here once I'm finished on 4.
1: Okay.
0: But what shouldn't take me too long, but it's mostly at the east end, there's just so much rock.
1: No, that's fine. I just want to make sure we are getting that clear for those guys.
0: Roger.
2: Which I found out a little later. I'm looking at your consist now. There is a buffer car on the head of those rail cars. You'll find a Sioux car headed out on those rail cars. So make sure that one's up against the motor. It's a Sioux 12064. And then you can put the rest of those ballast cars behind it. Over.
3: Hi, Winter State Dispatch, answering the Silva radio, over.
4: Right, there's Bureau Switch here on the 510. Want to confirm 510 has Silva charge, over.
3: The Iowa Interstate 510 does have permission, Silva Yard, over.
4: 510 has permission, Silva Yard. If you might as well make sure that's the case on GTV number 50900, over.
3: GTV 50900, assigned to the 0800. Bureau switcher is a good GTV, no exceptions, over.
4: Well, we got a good one, no exceptions. Appreciate it, Inspector. Take 510 out.
5: Happy Friday, we're just talking about you.
4: Happy Friday, Smokey.

0: The driver, yeah, that driver is supposed to take a selfie. Correct.
1: The third one.

0: need to, we should tear down the home then, right?
1: The crew you've got in the Sandwich Canal might need some shuttling around from the head end of the BPU to do some relinking of the train also.
2: Iowa State Dispatch to the Iowa State 510, over.
3: By you here on 5, Rob.
4: You come off 5 track, Sean, you'll probably have to line that 4 switch too.
3: Copy.
4: You want me to come around?
3: No, I grab it.
2: State Dispatch to the Iowa State 510, over.

0: more time?
1: So you take that hazardous car, put it on the two track, pull one track, double on the two. Now the hazardous is on the rear of one track, and everything's exactly where it's supposed to be. Over. Another double or another bumper you need, because that's an empty rock car. The hazardous would be next to an empty rock car.
0: You don't need to buffer the hazardous. It's not going to be on the head end of the train.
1: Yeah, it's the same way. It's the last move. You just take the head hazardous car, double it on to two, come back to one, grab one, and double as we were originally planned. Instead, that head car will now be on the rear car of the cars that we're picking up off of one track.
0: So the plan that me and Hertz talked about was coming off of one track with all the cars that are going to, I guess I see what you're saying. I mean, you'd have to put those rock cars over to one track, and then you're saying put that hazardous car on top of the rock cars?
1: No, it's just last move, last cars. You just grab that one car, that hazardous car that's on the rear, on the head end of our train right now. Split it to two, and then come back over to one, grab all of one, and then double on to two. And then we're done with all our moves, and that has this car is now on the rear of our cars, or the debut cars, instead of on the heading.
0: Yeah, that's not the move, because that what needs to happen is the continuous welded rail cars on the south end of two have to be on the head end of the train. There's no point to make a move on the hazardous.
1: All right, I got you now. So we got a blocker that needs to be the head end. All right, got it.
0: Yeah, so like what we were talking about, if you take one, put it on two, grab those rock cars off of two, and then move that over somewhere, tie back onto those continuous welded rail cars, and then tie back onto what you set over.
1: All right, can we do that on the industry, or do we have to come into the yard?
0: You can put it on the Nahan Indy.
1: That way we got less switches, and we just do it right in the yard.
0: Yeah, that's fine. You can use the Nahan Indy.
1: Unless Hertz wants to go with five.
2: Sure, I'm a South
0: Banta. I know it's not your fault, but got to get you out of here.
2: That's South, good.

0: All during a single...
1: Back up a little bit more, Hunt Fire.
2: NSF Foreman Morgan, over.
1: Head west to your limits, over.
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1: Dispatch, I want to say Schultz, you can show me clear of Silvis Yard, line of Silvis.
0: I want to say Schultz, all clear of Silvis Yard, over.
1: That is correct, thank you, I want to say Schultz, though.
2: BNSF 3013, we're ready to go south.
1: All right, copy that. What mile post you guys coming out at there?
2: 187.2.
1: Crap. All right, I got a speed restriction for you guys there.
2: All right, hold on just a second.

0: You can show Conductor Fraz at 187.2. Ready to copy. Over.
1: All right, I got Charlie Bolton, EECO 9778-9778. Between Mapo 186.6, 186.6, Mapo's 187.3, 187.3, Davenport Sub. 25.25 NPH on the main track. Over.
0: Understand, restriction EECO 9778-9778. Between mileposts 186.6, that's 186.SIX, and milepost 187, that's 187.3 THREE, Davenport Sub. Speed is 25.25 MPH on the main MEIN track. Over.
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1: Talked out there.
0: Roger that.

Pat, is that the Deep City switcher? Attention rolling. You may want to swing around a 112.65 switcher and take a look at that. Apparently it's gapped for recent news. Got a rest down that's going to run through there. I don't know if they'll squeeze it over or what, but just before I run anything in there, you probably want to take a look at it.

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1: I got ground protection. What was after that?
2: 98 yard, RC over. Boost 5.2.0. 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

0: 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This is KCF 2857 2857 eastbound, like to get through your limits here.
1: Alright, 2857, in just a second, we'll get you to us.
0: Understood, stand by.
2: And again, you're calling South Trails. Is that hazardous car? That was MULX 701823 position 2.

0: Whoever it's KJS-2857, over.
1: Go ahead, over.
0: There, I got my guys in the clear. Mission proceed 2 minutes, over.
1: Dead. Equipment are clear, derails are down, okay, proceed through your limits, over.

0: That is correct, 288. Is that enough?
1: All correct, thank you. Good rest of your day. That's good.
0: Thank you, brother.
2: You'll be coming off with those cars put into the Nahan Indy, and then you're going to tie back on the two, put that to the Nahan Indy, and then tie back on to the continuous weather rail and put that to the Nahan Indy. Is that your plan?
1: Yes, sir.

0: incubator. Any lockup? Okay, so the ballast train will be on the rear, the north shores to be in the middle, and then the continuous water rail will be on the head end, correct? Hazmat, and then that other one, so we don't have to move it. I need you to put those cars back in one. That hazmat car is not a North Shore, it's a Chicago car.
1: You guys at?
2: Me and me. More cars for us?
1: Yeah, I got like 20 buses.
2: Alright.
0: A not great experience here.

Certainly not. They're getting their air back right now and should be on the move up to 167. And then whenever they come to a stop on our service, I'll get lights back from them. They had an issue with some pistons. They're gonna fall short of LeClaire. So once I know where they're gonna fall short at, I'll get lights back from them and so you can do your thing. They're going to go dead, drop it, CP-167. Oh, they're going to be hanging out at command until these guys are on full. I'm just waiting on the, there's a crew headed out to them, so I just don't know where they're at yet.

0: about 30 other things going on as well today, but I will make sure to let you know as soon as I do this.
1: Between TTC Lucas Street and TTC TC 2502 at 1044-1044. Is that correct, sir?

Start on that switch there, since that guy's going dead there, over. Now the regulator knocked some of this rock down, just put through them. The clock's going south. I'm not even going to race through them. I can't stop them. That's about it.

pulled in here about 5 minutes ago, and they're in the process of crew changing. So they're going to have to go first, but might have a window if they are able to get right up there at the signal as the Z train is departing.

north, and are you wanting to also follow them north? Okay, copy that. Yeah, it's going to be 15 plus minutes before, probably closer to 20 before I'm even thinking about getting route for you.

0: Bravo, South Mesa.
1: I guess you can make your move in 20 minutes, that's fine. If not, then clear up, please.

0: Yes, Robert, it's, sorry, Venus at 3013. What mile post did you say, 187.2?
1: Yeah, 187.2.
0: All right, Venus at 3013 at mile post 187.21, Davenport Authority, enter main track, proceed south of.
1: Venus of 3013 at mile post 187.2. Permission to open up, occupy fan 1 for the main track and head south.
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0: My favorite piece of that line. K6, are you okay with me trying to get some light off the North Command there? If you are good with it, and yeah, I'll either drop you by or if it doesn't let me, or if it won't case there, guys.
1: Move them off, and then we're flying south.

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2: Who's your engineer over?
0: Whatever they are, heading your way over.
2: Sorry, I turned it up. Say it again.
3: Burnt, over.
2: Okay, you have to qualify north, Chris.
3: Qualify north, is that over?
2: Yeah.
3: I is over.
2: Alright, tie your motor down. Cab will be up there. You guys are going to have to go bring the 2280 in, over.
3: Where are they at?
2: You'll be going to CP 167.

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1: Okay.

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1: ACS 2857, dispatch over.
0: KCS 2857, go ahead, over.
1: I'd like to show the KCS 2857, all clear of the BNSF industrial track. And 7th Street East Lane and clear of the Rock Island Yard, over.
0: KCS 2857 has cleared their permissions on the BNSF industrial track from 17th Street Rock Island to 7th Street East Moline and reporting clear of the Rock Island Yard. Is that correct, over?
1: That is correct, over.
0: All correct. Thank you. Dispatch out.
2: That's right behind me here, regulator.

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0: One more time with that leader.
1: Yeah, we're on board the Kansas City Southern, 2857 to 857.
2: Just south of this crossing there, there at Sanford.
0: Alright, KCS 2857, yeah, East Moline, looking for something.
1: That's correct, East Moline, ready to copy.
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0: That's all correct, over.
1: All correct, thank you, 730.
3: Do you have some more to do, or are you all done out there? I'm going to need that time back. I can get you some more after a bit here. Thank you.

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1: Two yards from the White House, South Africa, on the track. 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

0: Charlotte 0900, you on this channel, over.
1: Go ahead.
0: Yeah, call me when Buddy gets a chance.
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0: back to 12.
1: Did you say you were T-train or was it
2: southbound?
1: I think it was southbound.
2: Go ahead, Gary. TCS
1: 1467.
2: Come on up here to the signal at 5th Street. I've got a train departing. They're on the route now. They are clear of 5th Street.
1: Now they're swinging shut. Bridge is swinging shut. These trains should get a light to go across the river after that when they clear 5th Street.
2: Hold it.

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0: USF 3013 South, Foreman Trey Beard, over. Ready to head back towards Nahant. I'd like to get talked back through your limits, over.
1: Thermal Spirit here, 4B limits, 11-14-1114, over.

0: Command Sergeant, form B restriction. E-Echo, 9706. Spin milepost 189.4, milepost 192.7. 10.7, rule 15.2, stop. Main track, today's date. From 063-1930, gives BSF 3013 south. Permission, pass the red track flag, located milepost 189.4, without stopping. 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Understand that is correct, appreciate it, over.
1: FNY sub, 8, over.

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1: I broom on this side of the crossing and then cross broom the piles.
0: I'm going to get out and look for wires there in the switch while you're doing that, over.
1: Okay, copy that.

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2: It's Edward Rourke, eastbound. Looking to get by your location.
1: Copy that, we'll close you guys, and get to the U.S. down there. All men are in the clear, D-Rose are down at 15th and 17th Street. You're clear to proceed, eastbound for a moment.
2: Hey, men are equipment are in the clear, D-Rose are down, okay for 3178, speed through your limit, sir.
1: Copy that, clear travel.
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4: I have track 1494 to Iowa Interstate Schultz, okay, time 1119-1119, dispatcher GTG, over.
3: That is all correct, over.
4: All correct, thank you, Iowa Interstate Schultz.
2: Illinois, 4 empties.
5: 4 empties, up and over 132, permission, Iowa side.
2: Roger, that'll get

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1: Let me tell you what's Cleveland. Actually, if you want to turn up the other side, there is a 252 at Deer Creek, waiting to come south, 6261 going north. If you want to turn up Cleveland, it might be better off. I'll send a message as well with it.

0: dispatcher 5831. Permission pass the signal at Route 84, pull up to the bridge light and give me a call from there. P 9090, keep advancing to Route 84, please. Switching the line in for you at Frog Pond now, should get a signal here momentarily. Right now, it is probably going to be 004. I will, do you have a rerun set out?
1: Okay, Numero Other is Burkett. We're in charge of beers. We're working with the team office today, 9.4, 182.7. Correct, we'll see Echo 9.7.0, 6.11.9, 1.2.9.

0: BNSF CNI Dispatch, BNSF 7963 East, over. Yeah, right now plan on meeting one at Alpha. Hold off on the west end there. I'll let you know when your meet gets a little closer, over.
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2: All right, give just a second, we'll get you to them.
1: All right, thank you.
3: Very unusual because before I allowed them to depart, I asked them to verify that they left an airslip on the back wall, and they assured me that they had. Over. Thank you for the heart attack.
1: Equipment and equipment are in the clear. 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Okay, by your location.
2: That is correct. I say Dale.
1: Thank you.
2: Bye-bye.
4: I'll clear the railroad, guys. I appreciate it. You have a great day.

Cessna, some of the sponsor entry, Fairfield Radio,

0: check that switch. Is it okay for normal? Okay, well, are you heading over to Galt to set off, or what are you doing?
1: 7 miles, reporting clear on track one, number 730-27, between TTC Lucas Street and TTC CP. 2502 at 1138, 1138. Is that correct, sir? All correct, over, repeat. Appreciate the set. Let's jump to the push-up.
0: Down to Galt and look for the westbound bird and then look for a signal.

0: Okay, I'm finished with four.
1: All right, should be line for you to come down here. I'll line you down five there, Rob.
0: Copy.
1: Work on that maybe about an hour or so, and then we'll put everybody away.
0: Sometimes go through three track. It's not terrible, but there are some small mounds up against the rail.
1: That's fine.
0: Nothing terrible. It's just nothing over the ball. It's just a couple spots. Well, it's actually all the way through, but it's small.
1: Okay. We'll try to get them all before we're going to have some of these hot days just for something to do. We'll try to get, you know, one here and there.

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1: That's 51355.

0: Double check.
1: Spot there at 180. We got spot on down here on the other side of this bridge, I believe. Over.
2: Okay, copy that. Here we go.

0: the rock down. He's going to have to tamp through. We'll just tamp through it there, over. And I'll have you regulate it. Over.
1: I got a copy. Just need to knock the rock down, have the tamp in, and I regulate it.
0: That's correct.
2: Are you clear of that crossing behind you? Alright. I'm going to put in an authority for you to pass that signal displaying stop indication at CPY 137 main 1 to main 1 in a westward movement. And I do have control of the bridge currently, so this is who will give you authority to pass the signal and across the bridge. Pull on down there to 5th Street and wait your turn. That is correct.
0: You got RC? Hey, not rushing you. I'm just trying to see as far as time and kind of how we need to do this. How long do you think it's going to take to switch out four track? I'm just trying to gauge if we need to, after you do that first cut, go make those moves on one, or can you do the whole four and still have decent time?

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0: the crossing here, I'm going to set Garrett up the temp from the crossing to the bridge, and then on the other side of the bridge, and then you can regulate it.
1: If y'all mess the crossing, get Garrett set up to the temp, and then I'll regulate it.
2: For sure, if this is the fuel's leaking, do we work them, set all this on the 7th?

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1: Get to it.

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1: 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Track warrant number 1496-1496 has four boxes marked 4, 6, 8, and 9. Over.
2: I want to see track warrant number 1496-1796. July 17, 1726. Issued Iowa State Station. Iowa State Subdivision. Check block 4. And you're the spot now. And you're the top man on the track.
1: Track warrant 1496-1496 to Iowa Interstate Beatty is okay at 1150-1150 hours. 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
2: Iowa State track warrant number 1496, this is Iowa State Beatty, has an okay time of 1151-150.
1: That is all correct, over. The Iowa Interstate 518 West track warrant doesn't start until 225 MP 225, over.
3: Get y'all stuff, man.
1: It's over.

0: They are not, over. Iowa State Baby has permission, Rock Island Yard, working with the BNSF 3178-3178 and the Iowa State 700, over. That is all correct, over.
1: I copy that. I've got a westbound coming in. Still clear when they stop at the pad. Look for lights north when they do it. That's correct. 12 out.

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2: Okay, copy that.
1: Good. I've got it going reverse now for you.

0: I understand dispatch answering the Silvis radio over.
1: DMR says send.
0: Ian Barstow, go ahead, over.
1: Okay, so the MNSF 3178, all clear at the industrial track at 7th Street, East Moline, Clear Rock, out of New York.
0: The BNSF 3178 is reporting clear of the BNSF industrial track from 17th Street, Rock Island, and 7th Street, East Moline, and reporting clear of Rock Island Yard. Is that correct, over?
1: That is all correct, over.
0: All correct. Thank you. Dispatch out.

0: track is scrambled.
1: All right, what's your GPS number?

are you going to be wanting to go out to Lincoln Williams? Okay. Less than 10 minutes, over. P5831, over. I assume you're going to stop at the pad, so engineer will be comfortable with me dropping that signal at command, over. Alright, I'm going to take it. 42, can I have that switch and signal back? Alright, about 7.5 minutes with the lights at the Lincoln Way. Over. You're about to meet the eastbound ZLTG2. They've got some open container doors, so watch yourselves as you meet them there. P7423, nothing falling out. Continue. I'll update you when and where they want to address this issue. Car number or anything you can snag that would help identify where at the train it is, that'd be helpful. Thank you.

0: to fly. Watch the track.
1: Man, you're calling Dallas train over. 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
0: Back it up. That's right.

0: Man, you are calling Dallas Train Head End, over. 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
1: Back up a little bit, I want to ride over it.
2: Okay, copy that.

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1: CP legal dispatch, over.
2: Hi, Jay, go on.
1: Yes, 7. Yeah, put one more floor around for you here today, over.
0: Bring on. That northbounder, give me a call.
3: 512.
2: Broke up on the reasoning. What was the reasoning?

0: driving stay legal.
1: EE-157, we're going to crew change a route 84. I told them to bring ice.
0: Jay, you got a copy now, though.
2: Can you read this radio over?
3: Buckley, over.
4: Yeah, 427's coming back into the yard, over.
5: Where do you guys need to go down?
4: We can go down to Main if you guys are still working.
5: Yeah, I got that switch down to the west end line for the Main, crossover switch is line for the Main. If you guys are just going to put the power away, is that what I'm getting at?
4: Yeah, we can do that.
5: I mean, I don't know if you guys are still switching or not. I wasn't sure what you guys are going on.
4: It's fine. We can leave it all in one piece.
5: Yeah, we're just trying to get that five, between four and five cleaned up here. If you want to go, I can line down any other track except for five right now, four or five.
4: Yeah, if you don't mind, can we get into one track?
5: Absolutely.
4: And we just need it from the east and off the Main.
5: Okay, yep. I will come up there, grab that lock in front of you, and then you guys can start working your way down here. Get yourself in one track.
4: All right, thank you.
5: Rob, did you copy that conversation?
6: Roger.

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0: 6700, over.
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1: Yeah.
0: I'm going to roll up 182, just make sure you're all south of 182, over.
1: Understood, roll up time. All the way up to 182, you can show damper and regulator clear.
0: Thanks for that, legal.

0: right hook, Mark?
1: Yeah, I'm going to have to work on this thing before I do it, though. I'm just trying to get this here done, all these mud spots filled in and overdone. Clamp doesn't want to come back out when after it's done clamping. Going through a switch, I can't do that.
0: Didn't want to work until you have to switch.
1: I don't mind working, the machine just doesn't want to. I'm not going to get in and out of the machine another 150 times today. I'll see if that valve is what's causing the issue.

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1: Right, over. Check the hoses on that. Well, no, the first and second car should still be laced. Oh, because he made a cut on those. The first and second car may not be, but the rest of them are.

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0: 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I can't. I've ignored them the last three times they've asked because I don't think they understand the gravity of all you've accomplished.

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1: It looks like the lead and the rip list didn't get executed this morning. Which one just switched first?

0: you copy that, RC? I was asking, you guys switched out the lead and that RIP 1 list this morning, correct?
1: To get dropped.
2: No, I heard you.

0: You said you did not switch the lead or the rip?
1: I thought you did. I thought you said you didn't. You're saying we didn't?
0: No, it just wasn't done in the computer. I was about to execute that forward list, and I see that it was never done for the lead or the rip track this morning.
1: Not you, that's awesome.

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Here comes some time. FYI, the Sterling local is going to come out joint with you as well, and they'll be contacting you on this channel.

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And good time. 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

0: Donna, she can't drive a service car. 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Alright, copy all that, guys. Same location. 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Need to be creating something in the yard. And, yeah, go. We'll talk down the way.
1: Transmission system is last stop at Mount at left side of Mount 192.7 at maximum drop speed, all manners moving to the over. That's all that we'll be doing, thank you.

Stretch.

0: at your 8157, over. What's your status? I like it. Thank you. 9090, over.
1: Just popped down with five. Can I, from the west end, can I line myself down six and make a one-shot room pass?
0: Yeah, no, that's no problem.

Dispatcher 12, UP Roland. O4 would like to come out jointing the limit. I think they're coming out at, where are you coming out at, O4 Gate City? Yeah, if they want to come out of Gate City and start creeping down there towards you. O4, Roland, relay is okay to go joint. They are working down there at 112.65, so watch out for him there and come join the one that he said he's going to sit up here soon.

0: Hey, dude, you can be here 25 years, it's still gonna happen. It happens to everybody.
1: Annoying.
0: I know it, but it still happens. I don't care how long you've been here.

0: later, over.
1: Yep, I'll finish up here, over.
0: I want to back up and look at Bellingham, yes.
1: You repeat that?
0: I want to back up and look at Bellingham before we head south.
1: Over there, back in the...

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0: Eagle to the Surf Crew. Let's head south. Over.
1: Have a signal when you get there, you can take it. Dispatcher 12.
2: Thing, back up that lead, pick you guys up. We'll be going in south, I'll go over.
1: See you down this way, watch for you.
0: Regulator coming to the south.

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Probably looking at a 15-15 now. Sorry, KU81, what do you need to get over here?

0: Paramount 5009, July 17, 2026, to the 1-2-6, 2966 at Buck 15. Red Line 4, work the screen. Mambo 219-219, come up. Mambo 226-226, come up on main track. 5009, check 4. 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
1: 8947, watch for a signal there at NJ. You'll be going to T-Track. Yeah, I'm told they're going to have you work at Global 3 if that wasn't already on your agenda.

Dispatcher, the whirlwind, you're going west now. Does it matter what track? Oh, you headed in for two tracks. Never mind. Here it comes.

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All right, Brad, let's start working on cleaning up that. These guys should be hopping on any minute and looking for life support. 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

That's all, Craig. I do have a speed restriction for you when you're ready there. As soon as they clear up their tracking time, we'll get your license rolling. 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

Okay, 1281, 1251, RPM. Yeah, that's all, Craig. That's, yeah, as soon as I can get the lights, they're still on location, guys. We're not meeting anybody. Everybody's where they need to be to meet you. Okay, here we go. Job is J Legal.

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1: 39
0: Center,
1: over.
0: Yes, I got two speed restrictions for you. You can take them.
1: All right, one second. 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

0: you want me to pull the lock too?
1: Yeah, go ahead and line yourself back onto Sterling Main up here and

0: When's the last thing you said?
1: I'm ready to ask questions. Sorry about that.
2: No problem. First one's going to be track bulletin ESO 9778978. Between mileposts 186.6, 186.6. Mileposts 187.3, 187.3. Dashboard slope 25.25 NPH on the main track. Over.
1: I understood. Track bulletin ESO 9778978. If your mile post 186.6, 186.6, the mile post 187.3 is that report sub. Restriction 25 mph, 25 miles per hour on the main track. Over.
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2: Oh, correct. I'm going to be ready for the last one.
1: I'm ready there, boss.
2: All right, Echo 9791, between miles 180.0, 180.0, and miles 180.5, 180.5, Davenport's up. 210, 10 MPH on the main track. Over.
1: Echo 9791, 9791, still mileposts 180.0, 180.0, mileposts 180.5, 180.5, restriction 10 mph, 10 miles an hour on the main track, that report's over.
2: Echo 9791, okay, 1304, 1304 RPM, AE the cost, over. Yeah, that is all, Frank, guys. That 228 is on the move your way now, and 252 has lights through the seeker of the UP, so it should be right behind him.
1: Understood. Thank you.
2: Go, jump.

0: Yeah, go ahead, over.
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0: Bad, over.

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Do you have a number by chance or not? 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

0: Try that again. I have no idea what you said. All I heard was Nahant Yard Channel 4 and some squealing.
1: 261.
0: Hang on, 261. Sharice out there?
1: Yeah.
0: All right, copy that. 261, you got permission to the yard. Cross over at Utah. Come up to the bridge. Get your pin out. I got some work for you. Over.

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1: Yeah, what's that other engine number going to the house? Over.

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Set those out to the house. That's correct. After that, you should get tied back onto your train. You guys will be coming off with TTGX 707-23, or 023. It's right there in front of your DP. All that will get pulled in an AHAT 4 over.

Yeah, that's correct. Your outbound is going to be on one track. That'll get shoved back to your train. Depending on how all this goes and what the timing looks like, that DP that you have now, that KCS 4045, it's also going to be staying here. My plan is to get RC to do that, depending on if they get switching, you know, done before you get up here in the yard and see where they are. But I'll monitor your progress, and we'll go from there depending on how quick and how fast you get in and out of the house. Over.

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1: Working in the Mopples 189.4. What I need to hit up 7. 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
1: 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One more go.
2: 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Roger, I stepped out.

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4: Go to 700, clear the industrial track between 7th Street and 44th Street. Now I'd like to run the industrial track from 44th Street to 7th Street, over.

0: Iowa Interstate 700 has permission, the BNSF Industrial Track, from 44th Street, Rock Island, to 7th Street, East Moline, working with Foreman Glover, who has derailed at 1st and 7th Street, East Moline, and BNSF Morgan, who has derailed at 15th and 17th Street, Moline. Over.
1: Alright, Iowa Interstate 700 has permission to move across the industrial track in an eastbound direction, 44th Street, Rock Island, 7th Street, East Moline. Working with Foreman, BNSF Foreman Morgan. He's got derail set up at 15th Street and 17th Street, Moline. And then we're working with Foreman Glover, who's got derail set up at 1st Street and 7th Street, East Moline. Over.
0: That is all correct. Over.
1: Thank you. If we don't talk to you fellas again, have a good day.
0: Same to you. Dispatch out.

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1: Foreman Morgan answering the Iowa State 700. Looking clear for the guys and get the derails down real quick.
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3: 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8, 8, 8, 8, 8, 8, 8, 8, 8, 8, 8, 8, 8, 8, 8, 8, 8, 8, 8, 8, 8, 8, 8, 8, 8, 8, 8, 8, 8, 8, 8, 8, 8, 8, 8, 8, 8, 8, 8, 8, 8, 8, 8, 8, 8, 8, 8, 8, 8, 8, 8, 8, 8, 8, 8, 8, 8, 8, 8, 8, 8, 8, 8, 8, 8, 8, 8, 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

2942, over. 05-74, over. 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

0: Plenty of rods, just those wires are just connected, make it a little bit easier.
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6672 West, reporting clear on track 1706 at 55. Been restricted limits mile plus 48, restricted limits mile plus 3 at 1351, 1351. No switches operating, no issues required, is that correct, over? Thank you. NSF, and line out.

71, head in on 3. 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

0: Bravo.
1: Heading through limit, sir.
0: Equipment send clear throughout the town. 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
1: Understood. Everybody's in the clear. D-Rail's down. Okay to proceed through. Thanks, man.
0: All right. 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
1: Alright, station 1, conductor's on the point. Landing 2, pickup, station 1 up.

0: خرابه.
1: Test is on board. Talk to me there, Stadium. What do I need?
2: What?

I'm still here. The DB2LT is going through scan. What up to one, and then I'll get you guys a look. DB2LT at loud.

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1: Diane, you are calling 2280, over.
2: Go ahead, over.
1: Hey, 2280, you have a bunch of stop and protect on your TGBOs?
2: Yes, sir, that's correct.
1: Did you talk to the foreman in charge? Do they have flaggers in place today?
2: I talked to the foreman in charge at the Form B at 172.0 to 178.0. There was a flagger in place at that crossing there, over.
1: I was assuming those other ones were at like six of them closer to here.
2: The one we had there over at 172.41, but a lot of speed restrictions there, over.
1: Alright, copy that. I'll see you guys on arrival. The outbound's on duty. I have landing instructions when you're ready there at Bettendorf.
2: Alright, sounds good. We'll give you a shout when we get to Bettendorf, over.
1: Alright, thanks.

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1: All right, work with the 1300 on Channel 3. You're going to dive in towards 7. They're going to pick your cars off of you. And then you'll need to make a buffer move on that 7 track and head back towards Rock Island. You just need to make that Blue Wings head out. I'll have some paperwork down there.

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I don't know. 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All right. Sorry.

I'm going to say dispatch answering Silvis Radio. Over. I'm going to say dispatch answering Silvis Radio. Over. Nothing heard. Dispatcher up.

0: Here it comes.
1: Yes, 704 South Palm, 5 and 4 1 7.

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0: Tower.
1: Yeah, dispatcher. Good afternoon. Retainer Tash here. I'd like to cancel track bulletin. Over.
0: All right, I'm ready.
1: All right, Retainer Tash, would like to cancel track bulletin. Echo 9702.
0: Cancel track bulletin ECO 9702 9702 at 1417 1417 RPM. Is that correct? Sir? So you don't want to wait like 33 minutes or so? Nah, take it. What you got to...

Alright, so I got 10 MPH main track and servicing program. I completely spaced on the mile post. What you got for Vatican? Alright, got that. 252, you all pass that over. That last southbound is already all by that, correct? Alright, I got the echo 9803903. Jim Mopos 171.4, 171.4, and Mopos 170. Downport sub 10-10 MPH on the main track, that all correct?

0: K710. Never get it right the first time. Yeah, CB8837 puts you there now. Over. CB8837 does have permission to occupy industrial track to keep him on the yard limit at hand. 1421 RPM over.
1: Next jet, they're not
0: going to
1: be able to take
0: it.
1: They're going to be about 1700.
0: Copy that, looking at about 1700. Appreciate the info, guys. We'll probably plan on, well, not 181 will be well past by then, but copy that. Thanks, over. Drawbridge, ballast train, if I can find your leader, K-6397.
2: Yeah, ballast train, over.
0: I got a speed restriction for you.
2: Got another one. All right, give me a second.
0: Non-stop to Dale.
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4: Dispatcher, RSA Bernanke, you'd like to clear up on track or number 1490. We have it displayed, over.
3: I have 1490 displayed. Go ahead.
4: RSA Bernanke released an RSA track or number 1490 at a box 4, worked between milepost 109 and Kelowna. Report the limits clear at the current time, over.
3: I'm going to say Berhanke is reporting clear track 1490-1490 between milepost 109-109 and Kelowna. Reporting clear 1422-1422. All main track switches handled within these limits are line lock checked in the normal position. Is that all correct, over?
4: That is all correct, over.
3: All right, thank you much. Have a good weekend. Patrick.
2: 31423 RPM, AE the car.
0: Okay, guys, appreciate it. Here we go. We'll talk in a minute.
2: Yeah, where did these guys get to be at, boss man?
0: First one's coming through CB182, going through all them plus rows of speed restrictions now, and then second one's just following behind him there, LeClaire.
2: I copy that. Thank you.
0: Thanks, guys.
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1600, 0600, Connor got copy. 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
1: ICL 18, land of on, or in the clear. Main track 1 is land of on, main track 1, over.

0: Bobby 301, over. You're going to be really quick, right? I have a V7 and I'll pull my hair out if it delays them. Go all the way to 8.
1: CP 8881 South to Foreman Trey Beard, over.
2: This Foreman Beard is calling, over.
1: Yes, I'd like to talk to your Form B, over.
2: If I took a CP 8881 South, over.
0: Hop you back up at 06 when the Z gets in.
2: Copy, I stand by while I get
0: here,
2: assuming
0: it's 138, so the C can get into town.
3: Of your limits at 1433, 1433, over.
2: Copy, I got 1433, 1433.
3: Falkirk, over.
2: Copy, I got 2-0. 1-0, 2-2, 88, 81, copy, copy.

专门啊，那个四个安装的。

0: copied. Copy that, CP 8881 South, SOUTA, Johnny Sands Foreman, Trey Beard, in charge of track bulletin number EECHO 9706-9706, between milepost 189.4 and milepost 192.7, Davenport sub, and gives the CP 8881 South, SOUTH, permission these limits without stopping at Redboard 189.4. All members and equipment is clear. Maximum authorized speed. Over.
1: All correct, sir.
0: All correct. Thanks, sir. Nant Yard, channel 4, over.
2: Nant Yard, over.
0: Yes, sir. Going through Bettendorf now. Looking for landing instructions, over.

0: kicked off for quite a time.
1: I would tell you to talk to KD, but you are KD, so come into the main line. You're going to need to cut Concord. I have the outbound there at Concord for the foreman, and we'll get you switched out on the north end there at Waffalo for your engineer to get back to West Avenue.
2: All right. Main line in, so we're going to cut Concord and crew swap at Waffalo. Over.
1: Yeah, I'll have the van on the other side of the crossing when you get there, so he can cut the crossing, you can jump in the cab with the engineers, and go around and get your engineer.
2: Alrighty. Can you let the recruit know that he might need some more water over?
1: Alright, we'll send him out with some high-quality H2O.
2: Alrighty.
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1: 700 dispatch, over.
0: 700, go ahead.
1: The outer state 700 clear of our across the industrial track between 44th Street, Rock Island, and Street, Molinos.
0: Outer state 700, you are clear. Rock Island Yard and Limits, clear of the BN Industrial Track at 47th Street East Moline, and you're still holding on to Silvis?
1: Correct, still on the 700, like to get permission to run the Industrial Track from 7th Street East Moline to 44th Street Rock Island. Over.
0: All right, Iowa Interstate 700, already having Silvis Yard. You have permission to be in Industrial Track 7th Street East Moline to 44th Street Rock Island and permission into Rock Island Yard. BNSF Morgan is working between 15th and 17th Street Moline and Foreman Glover, 1st Street East Moline and 7th Street East Moline. Over.
1: Hey, 700 has permission on the industrial track westbound from 7th Street, Moline to 44th Street, Rock Island. Working with the Foreman Glover, who's got derail set up at 1st Street, 7th Street, East Moline. Also working with the BNSF Foreman Morgan, who's got derail set up at 15th Street and 17th Street, Moline. This is Rock Island Yard, over.
0: That is all correct.
1: Right, thank you.

0: Campbell.
1: North
0: Campbell. Please come to the south end of Fort Trackle.
1: Okay.
0: Thanks.
2: NSF Foreman Morgan has cleared.
3: Right, Morgan's clear. Thank you, sir.
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0: 12 UP201, be over. Hey, will you clear 004 if you pull down to 5th Street?
1: Notice you saw across the line light check, reverse the time, KC01 conductor, duty conductor, Parsons, KC10.
0: Yeah, I already told them before if you guys got in the town.

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3: I heard you got some cancellation for us, over.
1: Are you ready for him?
3: I'm ready.
1: So EECHO 9700, 9700, and EECHO 9702, 9702, both canceled. 1458,
3: 1458, DCEO. EECHO 9700, 9702, track closing EECHO 9702, 9702, show canceled at 1458, 1458, DCEO, over.
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1: 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Just get the drop down.
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4: Oh, just coming back from Chicago. Still all hazy up there.
1: This is the 864-033.
3: How was your trip off, man?
4: I couldn't hear you. I'm getting too far away from
3: you. Hey, you have a good, safe day. I'll talk to you later, boss.
4: You too, brother.
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at 7-11 too. Alright, thank you. Do you guys know if you're grabbing that engine off our train so we can just go back onto it or not?

I'm going to see dispatch, Aaron Steve Schultz, over. Rocket wants to get a warrant, Bureau West, 113. Are you getting close to the end there, or can you roll up, over?

0: check complete, and you're hung, over.
1: What guy's putting two of
0: them? Yeah, I guess. I don't know. Where are you guys going?
1: Okay, flash, big blade, begging us to have to support you.
0: Fun time.

Yes, 39, North Two Park, North Bedford Road, starting to Main. Couple restrictions. Speed restrictions, 10 mph. See Echo 9803. Speed restriction, 25 mph. Dollar train out.

3910 North. Speed restriction 25 inches, 2 mile post 187.3, mile post 187.

Sky 101, let me see what RC is. Give me just 1 second here. I might have you guys work with the outbound to get that done, but get time on the one for me. Yard RC. Yard RC, over. Where are you guys at in your moves with that 11 track? You said 11 track is done? Okay, if you guys could, can you go to the south end of the yard? There's a motor that's sitting on the south. Hop on that motor and take it to the house, please.

yard 261. RC, they're headed to the south end now. They're going to go grab that engine off here, set out there at the south, and you'd be good to show up back there.

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0: Hey, I got time behind you guys. Can I get a train location, time, and initials, there, over?
1: Yes, you can. You can show the KCS 3910 3910 North, mile post 187 on Davenport Sub, at 1516 and 1516, conduct initial HD, higher definition, over.
0: I can show the KCS 3910 3910 North at milepost 187 at 1516 1516 HB. Is that correct?
1: Yep, HD, Arlie Davidson.
0: All right, thanks, sir.
1: All right, thanks.

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The Echo, 97-91, speed of restriction 10 mph, until mile post 180.0 and 180.5, with that report of Dallas train out.

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You want to grab you another channel, RC Conventional on this one. And just FYI, you're still over Smith.

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BNSF Casey Mainline Dispatcher answering Wynet Radio. Oh, okay, yeah, I don't see a tone. I'll get it reset, but you probably need to go into Westman Donuts, and here we go, signal indication open.

0: Bill. Coming in here and make more of a mess.
1: I'm still bothered. I'm just okay.
0: What are you doing with that thing?
1: Just making it on 7th track, I guess, the scale, and that's what we're doing.
0: Yep, that'd be perfect. That'll work perfect. We put that on 7th.
1: Roger.
0: Thank you.
2: Well, just hang tight right there. You should have Nolan Bell in the truck with you and the outbound engineer for that 2280. Once he gets down to Wafflo, you have grab his engineer off, and then the engineer for the 2280 will get on, and then take those guys back to West Ave.
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1: 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If you want to bring it down, I would start.

0: Howdy, over.
1: Yeah, go ahead.
2: 10 track, fine. That's what we're lined for after I get this 5 switch.
1: No, I gotta put this motor you left on 5 over there, so we kinda need that. That's where your CPs are going on 7 tonight, so I need that clear.

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Let me spin this camera to make sure you pass the clearance point.

0: Hey, did you already put it on stop out there? You should be in the clear once you come to an all stop.
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1: 50912. 50912, a good GTV, no exceptions.
2: No exceptions. I think we're going to take over on the 700 that they're bringing in. We get the yard on that.
1: All right, RSA 700, you do already have filled the Rock Island Yard limits all by yourself. Over.
2: RSA 700, okay, Rock Island Yard. Thank you very much, Bill.

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1: Hey, you are calling, QQ80. You already make your cut. Copy that. That clearance mark up there is just faded. I'm trying to find it, but I can't. These cameras don't look the best. Sometimes things are further than what they appear on the camera, and I'm hoping that's the case. Yeah. Kate, are you on this channel?
2: Right on this stuff.

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Hey, just a second. Let 228 come to a stop here. 1 second.

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2: I'm saying UP8097, all clear. At the main track inside, ADM on mainline 62, line up check back normal position, 1537, 1537 DCD, is that all strictly?
1: But.
2: 1537, 1537.
1: Thank you.

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Hey, when you guys get back to West Staff, can you just verify that those cars on the main track there are in the clear of the West Staff Indy, please? Yeah, that would be correct, so you can get back to switching, over.

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1: Yep.
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1: I'm bringing somebody down to the South End. 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
0: You got Sharice in your van?
1: No, I got Maury.
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0: Hey, Miss Patty, when you get him dropped off there, go back to the north end of one track. Sharice is going to need a ride to the south end, please.
1: Okay.
2: You are calling CP Sharice. Your outbound crew's on the way. They're going to get on the head end if you can put them together at Wampa Lake Cabs and route to you now.

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0: Hello, 4KCS20, seven clear track work 2000 to 000, your time.
1: I'm staying work KCS 2857 2857. Ports all clear track warrant 2000 2000 at 1549 1549 DTE. Is that all correct?
0: Correct, work KCS 2857 clear track warrant 2000 2000 at 1549 1549 DTE.
1: All correct.
0: All correct. Good rest of your day. That's real.
1: Do the same. It's K3, drop down.

0: Yarder.
1: Yeah, RC's in the clear. They're inside the deep, over.

0: I don't think it was me. It was me. I'll connect with you later, though, to find that out, because I need to know that.
1: I think this will kind of back up on that 8631, that third unit. Nice was cold, but still the same thing. Sometimes it's
0: one of the pieces. Oh, understood. Thank you. I guess we should go over to 5 and communicate with 280. There might just some moves back here before we can tie you on back here.
1: First of all, you're not going to tell me what to do. Second of all, I'm still getting loaded up here, but
0: okay, I'll just stay there. Oh, you're so slow. Do what I said and go to channel 5.
1: Channel 5, huh? Channel 5, huh?
2: Yard, over. That's correct. You don't have a pickup.

0: 6-1, the 2-8-0. Okay, some more. So once you guys head back onto your train, you're done in the yard, and we're okay to tie you on to the main there, over. Sorry, the industry on the south.
1: 7 Lake Commission. ESF Dutchman Track westbound. That's 3-8, please have TJ Rock Island, Commission Rock Island Yard, over.
2: You're going. There we go. I got my brain working here. KCS 2857, you have permission to be in Industrial Track 7th Street East Moline to 17th Street of Rock Island. You are all by yourself. Permission into Rock Island Yard, working with my RSA 700. Over.
1: KCS 2857. Permission westbound being an SF special track. That tree East believes that FT Street Rock Island. I'm working alone. Permission Rock Island Yard, working to Island into state 700-700. Is that correct? Over.
2: That is all correct. Over.
1: All correct. Thank you. 7-3-0.
3: Well, let's move on.

0: I prefer you go up the industry. You can go back up into one, cross over there to the Indy.
1: All right,
0: thank you. You are 2-2-8. ER, call on 228. 228, are you on 5 over? Hey, don't put that train back together just yet. You guys are 12,000 something feet out of here. You're not going to fit between Utah and Buffalo. I've got a 181. I'm getting to be close here. Trying to see if I can get K-71 to move off a slow up into the DMOP and get you guys to take his place. Give me just 1 second. Dispatcher's calling me now. Yard calling 2261, or 2280, I'm sorry. Hey, they're going to let us do that, so if we can get 261, get shoved back to your train, 2280, start collapsing back there on the main, once 261 gets out of your way, we'll try to do that power move somewhere, or we'll figure it out. 181 is getting to be close, though, so let's go ahead and get moving on that plan, please. Let's go!
1: Alright, I'll give ISCO a call to you.

0: on. 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Said that. 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
1: How many cars do you guys have total?

0: pulling the guy in here, over.
1: Oh, I agree.
0: We'll take that floor, though.
1: I don't think that one.
0: Why?
2: See if you get the driver step through. Case the driver is there for him. Who's calling him?
0: CP legal here. Give me a second here, over.
2: Okay, copy.

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1: Dispatch, RMC 515, got GTV number 50913, over.
2: So if you want to grab that blue link first, it doesn't matter. Put that steel car right in the middle, it makes no difference.
0: Alright, fire away.
1: We have IMRC 515 followed by the IMRC 504. We have 93 loads, 23 empty, 12795 on the tonnage, and 7359 on the length. We are not a key train. We have fault number 7.
2: Yeah, it's up to you. But yeah, like I said, if you wanted to grab that blue link first, it does not. It absolutely does not matter how they're lined up today. But yeah, you can do that. It doesn't matter.
0: All right. That Bureau Rocket has got a warrant on the around Bureau, but I gave him joint authority, so I can give you all the way through.
1: All right, ready to copy, over.
0: This will be track warrant 1507-1507. Today's date is July 17, 2026, 2026. Issued to the IRSA 515-515 East. EAST on the Blue Island Subdivision, Xbox 2, TWO, proceed from YL, yard limit Silvis, to milepost 95.95 on the main track. Xbox 8, EIGT, joint authority between Bureau Junction and milepost 113.113. Xbox 9, NINE, joint with IAIS 705. 705 between Bureau West WEST and milepost 113.113. 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Over.
1: Just double check on that line number 8, joint authority between. You said Bureau Junction and milepost 113. Did you mean Bureau West, over?
0: Let me read that the right way. I'm going to say Xbox 8, EIGHT, joint authority between Bureau West, WEST, and milepost 113.113. Over.
1: All right, understand. Track warrant number 1507-1507, dated July 17, 2026, issued to Iowa State 515, IAIS 515, East EAST on the Blue Island Subdivision. Check box 2, TWO, proceed from yard limits YL Silvis to milepost 95 and P95 on the main track. Check box 8, EIGHT, joint authority between Bureau West of EST and milepost 113 and P113. 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Joint with Iowa Interstate 705, IIS 705, between Bureau West, WEST, and milepost 113, MP113. Track one number 1507 has three boxes checked, 2, 8, and 9, over.
0: Track warrant 1507-1507, issued to the Iowa Interstate 515-515, East EAST, is okay at 1608-1608. Dispatcher WJL.
1: All right, track warrant number 1507-1507, issue Iowa State 515 East, located at 1608-1608 by Dispatcher
0: WJL. That is all correct, track warrant 1507-1507. Over.
1: All correct on 1507, like to verify permission to start on Iowa State 515. Over.
0: Say 515 does have permission Silvis yard limits. You are working with our state 510 and a 1300 Silvis switcher. Over.
1: I understand. Our state 515 does have permission Silvis yard, and Silvis yard working with our state 510, 510, and the 1300 Silvis switcher. Over.
0: That is all correct. Over.
1: All correct. Appreciate it. We'll talk to you on the other side. Calling over.
0: I'll be here. Dispatcher up.
3: Okay, I'll have I'll let Nahant know and have them give him a call and have him do that for you.
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2: 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Is that off your system?
3: And they answered that you could pull it up from 7.

0: get in the end? I heard the roundhouse is getting some from St. Paul. I don't know if we got them in yet.
1: Yeah, I heard they got a motor for it.

0: Jackson, Hamburg, Boston, Jackson. Thank you. Are you guys detached then?
1: We are detached. Good job, Jeff.
0: No, no. Yard, 261 yards. Are we coming back or taking off? What are we doing?
2: Take that thing to West Dad and head north, over.
0: Alright, take it up to West Dad, cross over to the Indy, head out of town, over.
2: That's all correct.
0: Cross over at Concord, Indy up to West Dad, correct?
2: That's correct, over.
0: Thanks,

0: The RIT 61 over. Hey, how much longer do you think before you'll be ready to start pulling out of here?
1: Waiting on my rear to come up and I'll start moving them.
0: All right, copy that. 181 is getting to be just about at its scope. Yeah, pull up up in the west staff, or don't grab those crossovers there. We're going to see something different. Because if you're sitting in one track, let me check on something. Cause he's going on up there? Nothing in what?

you guys face the shove back to the other side of Waffalo. Hey, you are 261 on stop. Go ahead, 280. Do that.

0: R261.
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0: You are Katie 76. Mark to the yard cast. Over.
1: Charisse to the phony. Copy that.
2: Copy that. I got a truck rider out there. As soon as he clears up, we'll get you going. Over.
3: All right, I understand. Once he clears up, we'll look for signal indication. We appreciate it.
2: You bet. You said eastbound, correct? Over.
3: Yeah, that is correct. Eastbound. Over.
2: Copy that. Thanks. Break. Being a C9 dispatcher to Brian Nelson. Over.

0: I'll get back here pipeline 1.
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0: KNI Dispatcher, Ryan Nelson, over.
1: Go ahead, over.
0: Anyway, you can give me back Kelowna. I got Highway Interstate in across over there. Over.

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When you got permission to the yard, come on the main line. When you get to the bridge, you'll be crossing over from the main to the Indy and taking the Indy out up into West Ave, back to the main track in West Ave, over.

Yeah, so I broke it up. I got a lot of trains here. When you get up to the bridge, you're going to have a 261 that's going to be on the south. You're going to have a 252 sitting on the main at Wapello. RC's tied up here. You'll have KD-70 in West Dav. We'll do our best job to get you lined up ahead of time. Over.

0: Yeah, that's all correct, except I might have gave you the wrong train symbol. Not 252, it's a 280. My apologies. That's right. Yard calling 261 and 2280, just FYI, 181's called out Buffalo. Their landing instructions will be coming in on the main, crossing over at the bridge to the Indy, taking the Indy back out through West Staff. You can try and get them lined up there once you get shoved out of the way over. Yeah, that's all correct there. Long pull, they won't be stopping over. Thanks, sir. One called out Buffalo. They'll be coming up the Indy, going back to the main and West Dev. You can have them line once they get up there. Alright, 181's called out Buffalo. They'll be coming up the West Dev Indy, going back to the main track. If you can have them lined up for that once they get up there, over.
1: I'm on to, one of your,

0: yardos.
1: Because he's going to have to see two at Bettendorf, and then I got to get that, after he sees those two at Bettendorf, he'll be coming south, so we'll get as much switch as possible, but my plan right now is to at least get that line 1 through, I think it was 27 you gave me, switch, because I need those cars off that lead there on the south end and the clear over.
2: I can tell you guys are irritating.

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1: Over.

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1: 700, go ahead, over.
0: Yeah, we're coming up to 44th Street here, Rock Island, work with you in Rock Island Yard, over.
1: Yeah, come on through.
0: Come on through, thank you, 73. Yeah.
2: Turn it off, Arthur.

All right, here we go. I was just letting you know that I got you guys' signals. I finally took to New York. Okay.

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1: Dispatcher, I want to see 515, still call clear Silva's yard, over.
0: Hey, 515, clear Silva's yard limits at this time, over.
1: That is all correct, over.
0: I think I told you before, the 515's temperature is showing 81, so full speed. Over.
1: All right, roger, 81 degrees. We appreciate it.
0: Sure thing. Talk to you down the road, dispatcher.

0: question.
1: Let's send it off, question.
0: Got her. Yeah, I appreciate you guys. Appreciate you for getting them lined up. I think they're moving at a tumble speed. Let me talk to them, over. Yeah, you are calling 181, channel 4, over. Hey, we're in position waiting on you. How fast you guys rolling? Oh, I like it. I like it. Yeah, they got you all lined up there at the bridge.

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1: I say 700, okay. Westbound, 44th Street, Rock Island, 17th Street, Rock Island. We are following KCS 2857, 2857.
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1: Next, obviously 181 gets there, we'll be looking for lights.
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3: Carson, October 132, up to the Illinois Light. Is that correct?
0: That is correct.
3: You have permission up to the Illinois Light.
0: Yes, permission up to the Illinois side. Yeah.
4: There for a moment. Did you have something else? You're welcome. Yeah, I'm going to go ahead and move this one that's too big there at Bishop up to main one at Galvin. Then Amtrak's going to need to get around both, well, through both of y'all. Of CNSF KCMA, 1-7.

0: 7-6.
1: Right back, 7-5.
0: 7-5.

0: Satu dah hari. Ready to head back to global first. Alright, I'll let him out.
1: Sure.
2: Yeah, no, that's okay.

Cool.

0: or radio, four.
1: Senator Bill, Zach's having trouble getting the train departed that Bill and Michael brought in here today. So he says he can't move the cars around. Can you depart that for us, Thor?

0: I'm not showing anything on the 59er Brockhound switcher. What are you, this SIRI?
1: Give me that SIRI 17 or whatever they brought over here on that 700.

0: Five's gone.
1: Make it four.
0: Four.
2: So he departs that train, and he said he couldn't do it in M crew. We're getting ready to head down the branch with the three cars.
3: Well, the cars are showing on the scale track. Is that where they're going?
2: That's where they put them, but I don't know. Zach just said give you a call and couldn't get them cars moved because he couldn't depart the train or something. So, yeah, maybe I'll have to look in 7 track and maybe that's where they're at.
3: The SIRI symbol needs to start in Silvis as opposed to Rock Island, so that's probably the problem there. Are they heading back?
2: Are they deadheaded back? We'll go through M crew and see if we can figure out what the problem is. But he said something he couldn't move him because he couldn't get the train departed. But maybe he's already got him on 7 or something.
3: Yeah, they're showing on Rock Island scale. Over.
2: We'll work with that. Thanks, Bill. Appreciate it. Thanks for coming on.
4: Dubuque today?
1: No work, and we're going to follow this 181 out. Over.
4: I'll be ready for you, signal on occasion, and looks like get a few cancellations for you.
1: Okay, I'm ready to copy cancellation, folks.
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5: Go to Barstow there. 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
4: All correct.
1: All correct. Yep.
5: Sounds good. Here we go.
6: See ya. Galva Radio. Yeah, go ahead. Yeah, system of DTB for you. 1 second. Let me get the number. Over. Okay, 30566. Okay. You're welcome. The other side of the case, me and Lance.
1: On board.
7: with about 5. Out.
3: Man, yard over.
8: K73, come across the bridge with 8 cars. Like to shove into West Nav, over.
3: All right. Stay on the Y there. You got 181 northbound coming through West Staff, 261 going to VOT. I'll let you know when it's your turnover.
8: I understood. Just the, hang it tight on the north side of the Y, waiting for the train.
3: Yeah, if you want to hang on the head in there, it's going to be a minute before you go.
8: Understood, 73.
3: Hey.

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1: You are 2280. 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
2: No.

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1: You guys gonna clear that below floor? I got a Z coming.

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I think we might actually have to set that filling up for DP and stand it up with the that original.

Doki Castle.

I want to say dispatch answering Davenport Radio 4. State 700, clear of Rock Island yard limits, clear of the BN Industrial Track at 17th Street, Rock Island. Over.

Nayat Yar calling 2280 head end over. Down there on that end. I'll be knowing in a couple minutes if you don't hear anything.

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What track did you set out to in Nahant? You are 2280. Nahant, you are calling 2280.

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Hey, you're on channel 3228. Which track did you set out to in Mayhem? That paper I gave you said 5?

Rice at ADMO. Okay, staff, to assist you there and then take you to main, you know. Alright, I'll get it ordered up for you.

0: to dispatch 12, over. 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
1: Katie 70, over. You guys about to start pulling and making moves, over? 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

CP 8881.

0: All right, I'll see you over. Hey, ER2280, talk to your engineer. You guys about to start moving to get that DP cut in, over?
1: We're working that right now.
0: Copy that. Those cars that's supposed to be in 7 are on the south end of 5. After you guys post 9, go to the south end, move those cars from 5, post 5 to the south end, and put those cars in 7, and let us know when that's done so I can get it delayed to switch. We'll start with posting that 9 track as we discussed, move those cars, and then switch on 4, and then we'll switch on 7, and then swing those D56s out as discussed over.
1: Mile 4 to Pleasant Valley, next restriction 10 MPH, clear restriction. Mile 180.5, 181.

0: Just,
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2: Yes, a little bit, Mike.
1: Okay.

9, 8, 9, 7, 6, 5, 4, 3, 2, 1, 0. Thank you, sir. 9, 1, 8, 9.

Hi, when I say dispatch, entering Sheffield Radio. Over. Bureau, but they have not cleared up yet. Not a problem on that. Over. Really, not a problem. I'll keep watching. Over.

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0: R 1300 over? What hazardous are you talking about?
1: Give me 2 minutes, next, we're ready to go.
0: Is that empty one?

0: I mean, I was even thinking what loaded hazardous could be on here, but I wasn't quite sure.
1: Operator A, tilt left to please.
2: KCS 4723 north, over.
3: Yeah, go ahead.
2: Yeah, what you guys done by chance?
1: No, I'm looking at room at this end.

0: 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Operator B is down. CC 5106. Operator B is down. CC 5106. Operator B is down.
1: Cross-off check. 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
1: Hey, Ant Yard, over.
0: Hey. Come out of that door, that door.
1: All right, you got permission to the yard. Work with the KD crew there in West Ave who's switching. I've got K73 sitting on the Y in the clear. No need to cut any crossings at that little small 5,000 feet you got going there. Come in on the Indy. Bring it down to Wapello. Got 2280 departing on the main there, putting it back together there. Over.
0: All right, 73's on the Y, West Ave, take the Indy all the way down.
1: Yeah, we'll call it two for now. We have a change of plan. If we get anything open between now and then, we'll make that change. But right now, it's looking like two. It might be 12 is what I talked to RC, if they can get those cars yanked out of 12. So I talked to Phil, he's the train master tonight, before you set out to two track over.
0: All right, we'll do that.
2: Well, how do you know about that CSX? I think it makes the most sense to get that from down there, pull that track to the west end, and then come around. But.

0: think it's just a standalone poly car in between a bunch of syrup there.
1: My stuff is updated as a great.
2: Paperwork in here. You are good to put that thing all the way together. I'm 252. They'll be coming in right now. They'll be coming on the Indy. You'll have Foreman Dan Dash following you out on the main track at some point there, so just FYI on that. Over.
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1: You want car number, or you got your iPad with you?
0: Is there any consolation to you that the turn is going to land on one
1: as far as purposes to get up here?
2: Alright, yeah, and then I guess when you do tie back on it too, if you would pull it down, wait. Know if this is going to work or not.

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0: At one track, nay, at one.
1: One,
0: K-70. Yeah, you call me?
1: Yeah.
0: I got Kenny switching. Let me check with him to see where he's at. I think he's done. Looks like he's pulling those extra cars in the four. The plan right now is for you guys to shove it in AN6, over. West Dash 6, excuse me. That's all correct. I'll switch back to you in just a second, unless you want to switch over to 6 and listen.
1: Yeah, we'll be listening.
0: Hey, RKD-70. Hey, pulling up 4-track now. I'll let you know when you clear on the south end. Over.

all in the clear. Yeah, 252, they're coming in now. Sure you probably see them if they're right there coming past you. And K-73, they're going to shut in the 6 track. Over.

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1: Hello.
0: At K73, this job is CD. Look for permission off the Y into the left end.
1: Permission on show 6. Dan's dash is going to be setting on after you guys get in the yard there at Smith, going back up to 193 and coming back down to main track following that 2280 out. That information is for you, K73, and that KE crew up there. Alright. When you get shoved into 6, if you could, make sure you make that joint over.
0: I'm in a 6 track left now.

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Okay, copy. 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
1: Right, over.
0: Are you guys on the move, over?
1: We are, over.
0: Okay, copy, I appreciate it.
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0: Dispatch 261, just wondering what was going on there. It was showing a stop in North LeClaire there for a sec.
1: I'm still following that 181 signal, just hasn't came in yet.
0: Oh, okay. Well, understood.
1: EP spoke the safety belts back to back there to Fifth Street.
0: UP taking us back to back, sweet. Thank you.
1: No problem, I keep the TSD, okay?

0: Transformers and Mass K7-3. Yeah, if you guys come back, I'm going to sit on here, sit on the road back up to Marquette, and come back down to the yard on the next. Okay, hey, once you guys are clear, I'm okay to do my thing, folks.
1: KTS 4794.
2: Hey, can you guys give me a complete buy when we get down there by 174? I want to try and get time.
1: Alright, we'll let you know when we're all by 174, is that correct, over? Alright, 179, alright, yeah, we'll set a counter there for you.
2: That's in 16 hour days.
1: Oh boy!
2: So I don't have both units while I'm trying to get time because I can't get it done.
1: Alright, roger.
2: What's your nickname just in case you guys do get too far away?
1: JG, over.
2: Thank you. I'll wait for you guys to get too far away. Get clear. Maybe 181 will be out. I'll try to PTC 167.
1: Yeah, on our PTC it looks okay for us. We should be able to clear 179 for you.
2: Absolutely.

0: you went ahead and moved those D-56s over to two-track is what you're saying, and five is going to be clear and we can land 252 there, correct?
1: Yes, at 5351 East.
0: All right, copy that. I'll have 252 land in five.
2: We heard.
3: Hi.
1: Tank Cloud, Simple Chase, stop indication is nearing main two. I'll take that back. You'll have to hold there for a little bit. I don't have an exact time right now. Over.
0: A2280, K71 second engine took a, yeah, it's not working anymore. They've got cars strung out across the main track from the pocket up the hill. You guys can stop there at the Mount Carrier switch, going back in the cargo load.
4: Yeah, we'll have stop locked if we do that.
0: Yeah, I ain't have a choice. I mean, we got cars following the main track. You're not going to be able to proceed past them. I'm talking to Phil. I'm sure he's going to talk with the dispatcher here in a minute, but we were thinking about you guys coming off light power, going to the pockets, pulling those cars back to clear the main, you tying back on your train, and then proceeding south over.
4: All right. Okay. We understand
0: them. Yeah, call the yard when you get to that Montpelier switch and you're on stopover.
2: We copied all of that there, Jamar. All right, so are they up? They're up the hill somewhat, and we're just going to take the cars that they have a hold of and drag them back in the pocket. Is that what we're doing?
0: Well, their second engine quit loading, so they made a standing cut to go up the hill. I'm not sure where that standing cut was made and how many cars are sitting there. But let me talk to K71, actually, because the brake's probably on the hill. So I don't know what that looks like about you guys getting that brake off and dragging those cars back down. It's a mess. Give us a couple minutes. Don't proceed past that switch. Let us know when you're there.
2: Okay. All right. We'll get a hold of the dispatcher here once we got PTC plugged in and see what the plans are here. And, yeah, go from there.
0: Man, you are K71 over. Hey, I got told you second engine quit loading and going up. How many cars are you coming off with those?
1: What was the TCS over? North, not a key train, not dimensional, over.
5: Plans when you get up here, because I'm going to change this up a bit. I'm not even going to worry about 4-8, and I'm going to have you do a couple cleanup things, three rips, and then we'll clean up 7, but we can talk about it when you get up here.

0: Charlie, it's Dev Voodoo.
1: Yes, 2280 on the CP, 8881. We're all buttoned up, ready to go here, 198. I got totals when you're ready.
0: I'm ready for them.
1: All right, we got the, you know our power line up there, dispatch, or no?
0: No, I don't have it over.
1: Okay, alright, we got the CP, 8881 on the head end, followed by the KCSM 4524. Our DP is CP 7014 and KCS 4111. That's 4,000 gallons on the KCS and 3,000 on the CP 7014. We are 151 loads, 32 empties, 19,878 tons. 12,316 working must be seen today. Looks like we got save K71 at some point today here.
0: You said save K71?
1: Yeah, I guess they stalled up the hill and some of their cars are strung out on the main. I don't know. That's what the yard told us to do.
0: Yeah, but they came out of the pocket, so their switch is still aligned for the pocket, so they'll just have to doubling their train up the hill. It should clear, hopefully, not too long ago.
1: Okay, all right, we're 12,000 foot, so if we proceed south, we'll have some stuff blocked. We got to stop there, Montpelier.
0: You're lined up to Ipsco. I don't know if that changes it for you.
1: Yeah, that will.
2: KCS 4794 North, all complete by Malfo 179, 179 there, 4 minute 181 over.
1: Take care.
0: Okay, I'll reach out to them, see how they're doing, let you know.
1: Alright, here we go. We're on the pole. Also, new train, too, as well, dimensional as well.
0: Copy that. Do you know you're linked out of Muscatino?
1: I 8788.
2: Yeah. Former 181, you got a copy?
0: Okay, copy.
1: Alright, sounds good.

0: Eastgate and Drybridge, what clear?
1: Dispatcher, 261, we had a 4-minute 181 on one of those. Let them know we're all complete by 179, which we are now. I was trying to reach out to him, but couldn't hear him. I don't know if he could hear us, so can you reach out to him for us?
0: Drybridge, Foreman Merrill. 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
2: Merrill is falling over.
0: At KCF 4794, 4794 North and RTH. I would maybe let you know they're all complete, but mile post 179,
2: 1790.
0: Talk, Rector. Okay, copy it.
3: Yes, talk to you,
0: but are you guys going to
1: 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That's clear. KCS 4794 North, approach and see restrictions. 2.5, 171.4, 10.4, 10 mile an hour on the main up.

Let's do this.